0: never say.
1: And if there's one normal thing that we all have to do, no matter how rich you are, how famous you are, it is jury duty. And guess who showed up to do their civil duty yesterday? Jeff Bezos. Like, how crazy is that? I wish I went to jury duty and I was sitting next to him. Yeah, I would be pitching him my Shark Tank ideas, picking his brain, telling him my sad stories, all of the above.

I tried to the top, I've been out of shape, taking out the box, I'm an astronaut. I blasted off the planet, rock that caused catastrophe, and it matters more because I had it. Now I had, I thought about wreaking havoc on an opposition, kind of shocking, they want a static with precision. I'm automatic, quarterback, I ain't talking second, pack it up, I don't panic, battle.

summer in El Paso. 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
1: And look, I know it's a busy time of the year, and it can be a little stressful. We got a lot going on. It's school, after-school activities, work, juggling family and friends, and holidays approaching. All the things are happening. And if you're feeling a little overwhelmed, we got to take it back to the basics and do the one thing that always helps. And what is that one thing? We'll talk about it next.
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And I don't care how technologically advanced we get, I still will write down a to-do list almost every day. Primarily at work, because I have a lot of moving parts here that you don't see behind the scenes. But just in general, I'll put, you know, of course, notes in my phone, things on my calendar, but the to-do list of like tasks that I need to physically get through will help you not feel so overwhelmed, because sometimes all those floating thoughts in your head of I need to do this, or I got to remember to do this, will distract you from just getting things done. So start with the most important thing, write down everything else, and start checking things off. There's something about checking things off that make you feel so good. And then you don't have to worry about forgetting things. I promise, a to-do list will change your life. Million.

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1: And right now we're talking about our most bestest on Sirius, Burgess. I know bestest isn't a word, but just let me live. Let's see, I'm going through my messages. A mini fog machine for parties? Wait, that sounds fun. I need to get this for Halloween because I love Halloween. I'm going out. I got a house. Everyone's coming over. You're invited. Oh, what else do we have? Mini trash can for the car? Actually, I need this. I need this bad because I have nowhere to put things. I mean, the sides of the cars, but that's just gross. At least let me hide it.
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4: 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And what do I have to show for it? Nothing gets better. Nothing changes. I want something simple. 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We have the power to change it. The time for transparency and accountability is now. Demand answers. 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

you guys, what do you still not understand, even though it's been explained to you a million times? Joanne says algebra. She's like, look, I never understood it then. I don't understand it now, even with my kids. Math in general, like, I get the add, subtract, multiply, divide situation. But when we start putting letters in it, I'm done. It's not for me. A, B, C later.

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1: 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Thanks to Webster, we'll talk about some of the ones that made the cut coming up.
2: Les informa Chantal Sansor de Telemundo 48 El Paso este lunes en punto de las 10. 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
1: And all right, guys, that is going to do it for me, Bianca. It is our family TV dinner night, but instead of like a series or a movie, we're watching football, of course, and I'm playing along with Prize Picks. I have been obsessed. I've actually won like almost all of my picks. It's super easy. All you got to do is like pick a player, say if they're going to do better or worse than their projections. That's it. You don't have to know much. 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And if you use my code Bianca on air, you can get 150 pretty much instantly. 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

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Congratulations to Drake.

0: 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Then start talking about your ex. 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
1: Did you know that talking to your significant other about their ex can actually bring you close? Okay, so this isn't my assumption. I mean, I can kind of see that being the case, but basically, you should be asking your wife, E Styles, what happened to her first love? Why did they break up?
2: Why would I do that? I was her first, her only, and her last.
1: Okay. Well, when did you guys first get together? Let me ask you that, because there's always someone before you.
2: We got together when we was 15 years old.
1: Oh, okay, wait. Okay, so you might actually be the exception. Never mind. I take back everything I just said to you. Anyways, talking about your ex with your current partner is supposed to bring you closer. Do you agree with this?
2: No, leave the past in the past.
1: But you can learn from the mistakes done in the past. I mean, I go back and forth on this. To be honest, I don't want to know or care about anybody Colin's been with before me. Are you kidding me? Hello, Super Bowl quarterback. 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But anyways, hey, maybe it'll help out your relationship. 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

Marilyn Brunson's acting now, and he was spotted on the set of the show Law and Order SVU in Brooklyn, and no word on when the episode's going to come out, but I'm sure it's going to be good.

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1: 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Yeah, come on. 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
1: Check it out.
0: Swipe left. Do not date.
1: So dates don't always turn out to be amazing. Actually, most of them turn out to be a disaster. That is why you had to swipe left. Emma, talk to me. Tell us the details.
2: Well, this is a pretty wild date. We're out for drinks, you know, laughing and flirting and all that. And everything was going pretty smooth. But then out of nowhere, he says, hey, let's hit up another bar. So I'm like, sure, why not, right?
1: Right. But I mean, why not? The more, the merrier. Yeah,
2: exactly. We're having fun. But here's the twist. So he starts texting somebody. And I'm like, who's that? And he goes, oh, it's just a friend who might join us.
1: Okay. Well, yeah, that's fine, right? We love friends.
2: I'm like,
1: friends, my friends, we're all friends. Go ahead.
2: Exactly. So I'm like, okay, this is a little bit weird for a date, but whatever. But it turns out that this friend was somebody he planned to bring into our date to have a threesome.
1: Whoa. Okay. Okay. Not all friends have to be friends. Hold on. Okay. That was different. That took a different turn.
2: Yeah. And I was completely blindsided. He mentioned nothing about this. I mean, you know, I'm pretty adventuresome, but, you know, just a heads up. Would have been, you know, super duper.
1: Yeah, I mean, you got to get somebody's gauge before you just assume that they are going to partake in a threesome. Like, I mean, come on.
2: Exactly.
1: You know what I mean?
2: Exactly. So I'm like, you're making too many assumptions. What's this relationship going to be like? I'm like, no, you don't get to call all the shots, dude. Sorry.

0: Get out of it.
1: Eminem betrayed by his former engineer, who allegedly stole unreleased music from Eminem and then sold it for $50,000 in Bitcoin. What a mess. And now this person is set to plead guilty in his next court appearance happening next month. I mean, was it worth it? Now you lost a good gig. Who knows if you're going to be able to work at that capacity anymore, because I'm sure people might not trust you.

0: drinking coffee could possibly help you lose weight. More on that in a few minutes.
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2: 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I drink coffee every morning. Tell me some more.
1: 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I'm exhausted. 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
2: I never heard this.
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0: It's time for I'm Over It.
1: Okay, so I want to know what is bothering you, who's bothering you, who's annoying you right now. That's why we do this segment called I'm Over It. I got Jana on the line. Okay, what's going on? What's bothering you?
2: Oh my God, Nessa. I'm totally over my niece's visit. I know that sounds horrible, but don't get me wrong. I love my family, but my brother keeps bringing over his 5-year-old daughter, which is my niece, and she's a handful, say the very least.
1: But she's 5 years old. She doesn't know what she's doing. Come on, Auntie Jana.
2: I mean, she demands constant attention. I get that, wanting everyone to play with her nonstop. But, you know, if things doesn't go her way, it is tantrum city. Crying, screaming, throwing herself all over the floor.
1: And you don't want to deal with it anymore.
2: No. She breaks toys. Ugh. She makes other kids cry. And somehow it's never her fault. Let me tell you about the last time she visited. She spilled juice on my new rug, and just
1: oh,
2: giggled.
1: No, not the rug.
2: Yes. My brother just laughs it off, but it's exhausting. I need a break from these chaotic play dates.
1: You got to tell your brother, man. I mean, look, we love the kids. Don't get me wrong. I'm a mom. I got a kid. So, you know, I have a lot of compassion and empathy, but you didn't sign up for it. You're the auntie, so I get it. You need a break from the kids.
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Zendaya and her husband, the actor Tom Holland, broke the box office. Their latest film, Spider-Man Brand New Day, officially became the highest grossing movie of all time in the United States after earning nearly $1 billion at the box office. Wow. Good for them.

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0: Nessa, on air.
1: All right, Camilo, give me your best answers. Where do you think are the worst states for singles? People are trying to find love. You might want to avoid these states.
2: I'm going to go with Nevada, specifically Las Vegas.
1: No, I'm actually surprised you're not on this list because what you said makes complete sense. Okay, so let's talk about the worst states to be single in. This is according to Wallet Hub and their research, okay? Top three worst states to be single in, Arkansas at number three, North Dakota at number two, and at number one, West Virginia.
2: Why West Virginia?
1: What's there to do out there? Because part of this article, I'm not saying that to, like, you know, diss them or anything, is talking about restaurants, online dating opportunities. So maybe there's not enough places to go on dates, I'm assuming. But let's talk about the best states for single people. Let's focus on the top three. California, number three. Number two is Texas. And number one is Florida.
2: Ah, there's plenty to do in Florida.
1: They got amusement parks out there. I mean, they even just got the beach. You could just keep going to the beach day in, day out. But let's see where New York landed. At number four, not bad. The search for the perfect pair of jeans ends at Kohl's. 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

0: Yeah. You know my little stuff, they rocker.
1: Pickable. Surprise. This that chicken cheese. Pickable. Let me FaceTime my op. I'm up the street. Pickable. Yes, AGs. I'm putting something to sleep. 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He on the ground. 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

0: business, I would not hold your hand.
1: Broke business, I cannot be your man. 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Petty options.

Drake, spoiling Sexy Red, he gifted her a custom pink OVO chain after she popped up on his live stream. 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
1: Come follow.
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0: Nessa on air. Now it's time for Confess with Ness.
1: It is that time we hear some confessions, okay? Something that nobody else knows. Talk to me. Who's this?
2: Hey, I'm Paige.
1: Paige. Okay, so what's this confession?
2: Okay, so a few weeks ago, I found a naked picture of another girl in my boyfriend's email. And yes, I do snoop a little bit, but I was not okay with this, as you can imagine. So I knew this girl. And I ended up sending that naked picture to her dad, like, via Facebook.
1: Oh, my gosh. Why would you do that? That's so mean and ew.
2: I know. It's crazy. But no regrets because, like, she should not be sending my boyfriend naked pictures, period. End of sentence.
1: Wait, so she knows that he's in a relationship with you?
2: Yes. She's, like, a childhood friend of his. And I was always worried about her, and it's just like, no, you're like, she has no boundaries. It's so gross.
1: Whoa. Okay, do you feel bad at all for doing that?
2: No. I did what I had to do.
1: Did her dad respond?
2: He hasn't yet, but I'm pretty sure that's because he's chewing her out right now. Like, oh gosh. Yeah, he is not going to be happy about it. He's very conservative, so.
1: Oh, whoa. That is so scandalous.

New York Knicks MVP Jalen Brunson wants you to play like him. He's getting his own signature Kobe shoe, and this one is going to be named after his dad, who is the Knicks assistant coach, Rick Brunson. How cute is this full circle moment? I'm here for this.

0: talk about the most financially distressed cities in the country. I just hope we are not on this list, but to be honest, nothing surprises me nowadays. Let's discuss in a few minutes. Yo, yo, we're back.
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0: Vanessa on air.
1: Oh, no, Camilo. This is the list we do not want to be on, okay? We're going to talk about the most financially distressed cities in the country. Why don't you go ahead and tell me what cities do you think is on this list?
2: Listen, I hope it's not New York because everything is very expensive here. So how can we be broke?
1: Bad news, Camilo. Unfortunately, New York City is on this list. I mean, here's the silver lining in it. We're not number one.
2: Wow. Okay. That's good news.
1: Before we dive into the list, let me tell you what the metrics included, okay? So they looked at average credit scores and changes in bankruptcy filings. That's how this article on study finds was able to determine where the most financially distressed cities in the country are, okay? So at number three, unfortunately, Camilo, you said it, New York City.
2: Number three, really? Oh, man. So what's number two?
1: Houston, Texas.
2: Wow.
1: And at number one, it has been crowned as the most financially distressed city in the country, Chicago.
2: All big cities. Uh-oh.

0: student takes a flight to attend his college to avoid high rent. What is happening in the world? Seriously, we're going to talk about this in a few minutes.
1: You could try making your own playlist, but it's quicker to stream us at mixelpaso.com. 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

0: Vanessa on air.
1: I'm not surprised to hear this at all. A college student is doing everything he can to avoid high rent in order to attend college, that he's decided to travel on a plane twice a week. And that's still cheaper than if you were to rent an apartment by the college. So let me break it down to you. This is actually happening in Canada. By the way, a reminder that the cost of living is going up everywhere around the world, not just our country. But this student flies twice a week from Calgary to Vancouver and spends about $150 round trip flight, which cost him about $1,200 per month to do his commute this way, versus paying rent to live by campus, which would cost him at least $2,500 or more a month.
2: Nessa, what has this world come to that flying is cheaper than paying rent?
1: Welcome to New York City, Camilo.

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2: We are back, baby. 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Clap. 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
8: That's
2: we
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2: We are back. 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
6: And we're the three best friends that anybody could have. 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
11: Wake up with Johnny Cage. Let's go. DJ Javi and Romy.
16: Good Tuesday morning. It's Tuesday, September 22nd. It is the Morning Mash. Shawnee Cage, DJ Javi, and Romy. Good morning, Hav.
5: Good morning.
16: Good morning. Yeah, gloomy morning and what is expected to be a very rainy day in El Paso. As a matter of fact, I saw that Doppler Dave yesterday on KVIA said that we are under a first alert flood watch. So they're saying it's going to be really rainy this whole week. Which is nice, but it's also the first day of autumn.
5: First day of fall. Yep.
16: Hello, fall. Hello, pumpkin spice. Hello, Halloween. I think we could officially say
5: I think
16: it's officially Halloween now, right?
5: It's Halloween season.
16: So, yeah, we're going to get some rain today, guys. As a matter of fact, it's coming in from the Mexico side.
5: Yeah, I just saw it this morning. Here it comes.
16: Did you guys get any rain yesterday?
5: Nah.
16: I saw people talking that it's about to come down, and I'm like, whoa, but yeah, nah. It's today, and it's going to last all the way. They're saying all week. into the weekend. As a matter of fact, Saturday and Sunday, it lowers the chances, but during the week, from here to Friday, it's supposed to pour. That's what they're saying. As a matter of fact, I think we got an 80% chance of showers today, which means 80% of El Paso will see some rain.
1: Yeah.
16: And then tomorrow, those chances go up again. But yeah, there's going to be flooding, which you know how that is. Which means if it rains on the highway, Piedras is going to get flooded because you already know how that area is, right?
1: Yep.
16: Parts of the east side will get flooded as well. Our infrastructure is horrible. So, yeah, we got some hardcore rain today and tomorrow. We'll see.
1: We'll see.
16: Watch it be all nice and sunny.
1: Yeah, I know, right?
16: Yeah.
1: All hot. So how was your trip, man?
16: It was good, man. Good morning. Welcome back. I'm glad to be back. Little getaway this weekend and glad to be back in the 915. The weather was nice. I was in Vegas. The weather was nice. I think it's hotter here than it is over there.
1: Really?
16: Yeah.
1: Okay.
16: Definitely woke up this morning. It feels like fall today. It definitely feels a lot cooler.
1: Love it.
16: Last night was cooler. How are things over here, man?
1: Good.
16: Yeah.
1: A lot of rain. If you see FitFam, you can see all the...
16: Yeah, I saw the craziness.
1: It's like it's crazy right now. I don't know what the hell's going on, dude.
16: Oh, my God, bro. So yesterday, I gotta tell you, we got back. And I guess there's been parts of El Paso that have been losing power. For some reason, the El Paso Electric, they're charging us a nut. But then they can't keep the lights on, right? Things keep going off. And we've been lucky enough, knock on wood, we hadn't lost power in my neighborhood. And parts of the west side, even down in Santa Teresa and Canutillo, that area had been losing power. So I guess we lost power over the weekend, because I came back and I saw my oven light like flashing, and then, you know how your microwave is flashing, you know what it means, that you had a power outage.
1: Yeah.
16: So I was like, oh, great, man. So I didn't pay attention. We're still, you know, settling in, getting everything back to, you know how it is
1: when
16: you're back
1: from vacation.
16: Like you're taking out your dirty clothes, you're washing, right?
1: Yep.
16: And then Ebbs is like, hey, why is our refrigerator leaking? And I'm like, what do you mean?
1: Oh, great.
16: I noticed, we hadn't gotten into the kitchen. I noticed that the power wasn't on in our kitchen, dude. So I guess when the power went out, the breaker gave out. And it never turned back on.
1: Of course not.
16: So guess what, dude? Our fridge never turned back on whenever the power went out. All our food went bad.
1: No way.
16: Yes, dude. So
1: how the hell did it not turn back on?
16: The fridge, no, the breaker just popped off.
1: It stayed off. Oof.
16: So it never turned back on, dude. So all our, we literally threw away everything.
1: Oh, that's horrible.
16: Everything. And I'm like, well, at least, it's a brand new start with fall. Get to clean everything out.
1: Yeah, true.
16: Because we all have crap in our freezer and our fridge that you know you're never going to eat.
1: Nah.
16: You know you're never going to touch.
1: Probably already went bad.
16: Yeah, dude. And it was so bad that our freezer section, like our meats that were frozen.
1: Gone, huh?
16: Thawed out, bro.
1: Damn it.
16: Dude, our ice cream was water. I was like, yuck. But yeah, so I had to throw out.
1: Great.
16: We literally threw out everything.
1: Yeah, dude. That would happen.
16: Everything. I was like, yeah, of course. Of course. So yeah, it's crazy. Good old Paso Electric. Thanks for sucking.
1: Jeez.
16: Oh, man.
1: So it popped the breaker, so...
16: Yeah, it popped the breaker.
1: Is the breaker still good?
16: No, yeah. It popped back on.
1: Yeah. Right.
16: And I'm just like, great, man. So I guess this rain must have been really, really bad on my side of town when I was there. Because I will tell you one thing. My planters in the front, our flowers are beautiful. Like, super, super. Like, Dave, I'm like, damn. It's crazy.
1: Yep.
16: So one thing that's been nice, though. The grass has turned green.
1: Yeah, it's like, what?
16: Your flowers got watered, right? But yeah. Anyways, that was my welcome home.
1: Okay.
16: So back to business, back to work. Glad to be home. How are things here, man?
1: Like I tell you, dude, I mean, if you look on social media, you can see that the chaos has been happening in El Paso.
16: Yeah, I hear you, man.
1: It's like, really? Like, every day is something.
16: That's how it is. That's how it is.
1: Accident, a woman getting arrested for texting her former partner 86 times or calling 86 times.
16: That's a toxic-ass woman. That's crazy.
1: In the course of several hours, a 22-year-old woman was arrested.
16: Damn. That's insane.
1: That's a lot, bro. What are you doing?
16: That's a lot of texting, bro. That is a lot of texting, bro.
1: Stuff like that.
16: I saw that, and I saw some homeboys throwing chingazos under the Lincoln Park. I guess there was a lowrider show.
1: Yeah.
16: On Sunday, and some cholos were fighting. Hey, they're going mano a mano, bro. So I got to give some respect to that. They at least were going mano a mano. They weren't like these young punks that were using guns, that used guns or anything. These guys were going mano a mano, old school, you know, OG style. So, hey, they're throwing chingazos, mano a mano. Yeah, you can't hate on that.
1: Yeah.
16: Yeah, at least they were doing it 101,
1: Hey, respect that. What else happened? Oh, International, they announced that they're going to close their doors.
16: Another one. Yeah, another bar closing. There you go.
1: And Vale from our sister station.
16: Is it going to be a spirit Halloween story?
1: I don't know, dude.
16: All right, what else?
1: That's sad to see. Yep. But Vale said that he was in downtown. He didn't say exactly where he was at. Mm-hmm. He went for the, he went afterwards, after the Alejandro Fernandez concert. Yeah. He was telling me that he went downtown. And he says that, la gente tan bonita. He was like, of course, telling me in Spanish, right?
16: Yeah.
1: La gente tan bonita. And they dress up. He's like, pero, you should have seen when we walked out. Like, puros fregazos at the end of the night. I'm like, what?
16: Damn, what part of downtown?
1: I don't know. I'm like, where?
16: Wow.
1: He's saying a lot of people were fighting, dude. I'm like, who y'all fighting?
16: People don't know how to go out and have a good time. It's because people, honestly, man, just people get liquid courage and then it's probably over something dumb. Probably over a girl. Sadly, it's probably over a girl or probably over a guy. You know what I mean, man?
1: Yikes.
16: Yeah. So, yikes. I saw some craziness in the 915. I was like, I'm going to log off. I really wasn't on social media that much.
1: It's wild, bro. It's been wild.
16: Yeah. That's El Chuco for you.
1: We had a lot of concerts this weekend.
16: I saw that. So tickets for Metallica already went
1: they're
16: on sale?
1: They're on pre-sale.
16: Yeah, I saw people already selling
1: them. Really?
16: Yeah. Saw people selling them.
1: That's wild, bro.
16: You know what's funny is I really think that even though it's different crowds, genres, I don't know why, but I think it's going to affect the ticket sales for Chris Brown because the Chris Brown and Usher isn't doing good. It's not selling.
1: No.
16: So it already sold. And see, that's where Live Nation screwed up is they should have never announced Carol G. Right before Chris Brown. They should have let Chris Brown run out for a little bit and then Carol G. Because they knew Carol G was going to be an automatic home run.
1: Oh, yeah.
16: So Chris Brown and Usher are pretty much...
1: But you don't think the surrounding areas would support? Like Cruces and...
16: We're going to see, bro. We're going to see. Because I know...
1: I think this is a test.
16: I know that they're not selling. But then again, you got to think, man. Like,
1: don't get me wrong. Are we ready for Drake? Are we ready for that caliber of artist?
16: I mean, I don't know, man. What do you think? Because people are opening their pockets. And right now, with the economy sucking...
1: It's not easy.
16: And gas prices high. A lot of people aren't spending on...
1: Nope. These ticket prices are not cheap either now, dude. They're going up.
16: They're not spending on stuff like that. You know, they're prioritizing.
1: Yep.
16: So I know that for a fact that Chris Brown and Usher are like... They're not... It's not doing well. It's doing okay, but it's not doing well like...
1: Carol G. Carol G was a quick.
16: Well, yeah, but that's... It's because, honest, I hate to say it, bro, but... It's a lot of Latinos in this area. Latinas are going to go see. Of course, that was a gimme, bro. That's a gimme. That's just the demographic here. I'm not saying that people don't like Usher and Chris Brown, but I think it's way bigger.
1: It's already next weekend.
16: And then Metallica is...
1: They go on sale this week.
16: And that's another thing, dude. Metallica is a huge thing. And people are like, well, it's different genres. Not really, because a lot of these people go to the same events. A lot of these people will go to the same, they'll go see the same event. So,
1: yeah.
16: I don't know, man. You're right, Javi. It's going to be a true test.
1: I think so.
16: It's going to be a true test to see if we really do.
1: Are we ready for somebody bigger?
16: Or is it because, I don't know. Is it that there's not that, I don't know. It's, can't say that there's not really that many R&B and Usher fans, but.
1: Nah, man. They're pretty big. These are pretty big artists.
16: Good morning, Romy.
14: Good morning.
16: I'm not, I don't want to, I'm not trying to play the race card or anything, but I'm just saying, we're not, if it was this concert was in Memphis or, a predominantly more, urban community.
1: You think it'd do a lot better?
16: Maybe. Here, I'm not saying that because I like Chris Brown. Usher,
1: music,
16: but. But honestly, when we bought our tickets, we bought them when they came out.
1: Yeah.
16: I didn't go to Carol G. I was just like, but Metallica, I'm going. But see, it's just like, where would you go? What would you rather?
1: Spend your money on?
16: Because I think the older crowd will go, they'll go see, what's it called?
1: They also got Don Omar. Forgot about Don Omar, too.
16: Yeah. I don't think Don Omar is going to be as, don't get me wrong, he's good for where it's at, but it's not the Sumble. Yeah. I don't know. We'll see. I mean, they're not going to cancel or anything. But I do think that we'll see tickets, we'll see people that bought tickets thinking, I'm going to scalp these tickets. Lower their prices.
1: Yeah.
16: I don't know. Just saying. I mean, are we really that big of an R&B, town?
1: I don't know. We'll find out.
16: Because obviously when we sat here with the guys from Live Nation, they're like, man, I wish, they would have given it some time so that way Karol G wasn't announced so fast, because that obviously ate up all the sales.
1: Yeah.
16: We'll see. But yeah, Metallica, you know, those ticket sales are already on. I'm sure it's going to sell out.
1: Every day is different. So I think yesterday was like a early pre-sale, and then tomorrow, I think today is like City. They own a City card. Yeah.
16: Wow. Well, I went to the, over the weekend, I went to the Saturday iHeart Festival. It was real last minute. We're in Vegas. We're like, hey, let's go check it out. We wanted to go see Major Lazer. We wanted to go see, what's it called? Smashing Pumpkins, which I got to see Smashing Pumpkins. So I knocked it off my bucket list. They sound exactly the same, bro. They're good. They're dope musicians, man. Got to see Muse. Got to see Benson Boone, Stella Lefty, Snoop Dogg. Who else, man? It was cool. It was cool. But you know what I noticed? 2 day festival. It was not busy.
20: Like, no.
16: There was a lot of empty seats. So I wonder if these stupid bots.
1: Ooh, maybe.
16: Buy all these things and then they get screwed. Because honestly, where I was sitting, I could see everything, dude. And there were so many empty seats. I was like, yikes. The top was all packed because those are the cheap tickets.
1: Yeah.
16: But
20: oh,
16: yeah.
20: Man.
16: Yeah, so I was like, yikes. Is it because people are just... You think people are over festivals?
1: Ooh.
20: I think people are just over, like, spending money overall. Yeah. Everything is so expensive.
16: I mean, with regards to like big name festivals like Coachella, Stagecoach.
20: Maybe.
1: Again, we go back to what you said, pick and choose.
16: Look at George Strait. What are the ticket prices at now, huh?
1: They're up there now. I mean, past 500.
16: You
1: easy.
16: Paid a couple of $100, but you didn't pay.
1: I didn't pay that. Yeah. Hell no, I wouldn't pay 500.
16: Yeah.
1: No, there's no way.
16: Yeah, George Strait up the Boots in the Park right in Albuquerque is running like $700.
1: Yeah,
16: right
1: it's
16: now.
1: Up there now.
20: Dang.
16: Yeah. And you're right, the cost of living don't help. So people are like, yeah. And then with the holidays creeping?
20: Oh, yep. No.
16: The holidays are creeping, so...
1: Yeah,
20: that's scary stuff.
1: You know, gotta pick and choose.
16: People are already thinking in their mindset, hey, you know, we need some money for Christmas or something, right?
20: Mm-hmm.
16: Gas prices, everything, you're right, man.
20: Thanksgiving's gonna be here by next week, really.
16: Yeah, it really is. So, we'll see. But yeah, I know Chris Brown and Usher are next week.
1: It's next weekend, yeah.
16: It's funny, we bought our tickets when they came out, and I told you guys, I don't even feel like going anymore.
20: No
16: like,
20: way.
16: Yeah, I'm just like...
20: Oh, and I'm so sad. I'm not going to be here. We both wanted to go. I love both. My husband's been trying to see Chris Brown for a minute. He's a great performer. He really is.
1: Mm-hmm.
20: But, oh, man.
16: Yeah.
20: I think it'll pull through at the last minute. Like we always do.
16: I think that's to be determined.
20: Yeah.
16: We'll see. I think right now Metallica takes priority with concert ticket with sales.
1: Right now,
16: trying to get tickets.
20: Oh, yeah.
16: Because, they were asking, hey, do you think Metallica will add a second date? We don't know.
20: It depends how they do.
16: Yeah. But damn. Yeah, they're already... It's crazy.
1: They're already on sale, yes.
16: We'll see how that does. But anyway, a lot of stuff coming in the 915, and I know a lot of people are ready for the holidays. Well, hello, fall. We are officially in the first day of... You know,
1: hello, fall.
20: Sweater weather.
16: Yeah, we're in sweater weather now, man. We're in sweater weather now. Want to thank you guys for letting everyone know that my butt was leaking.
20: Oh,
16: and,
20: yeah, that's right. How's the gut going on leakage
16: you
20: coming?
16: You guys are hilarious, man.
20: Leak cage?
16: Do you know how many people are like actually really believe that I have a BBL? And I'm like, have you seen me? I'm flatter than a pancake.
1: Because you got it removed.
16: I got my BBL removed. That's so funny, dude. Yeah. Yes, it took a day, dude. It
1: took a day.
20: No, like, but this is because of the colonoscopy. No,
16: people believe everything we say.
20: Yeah.
16: They believe Romy's not a citizen and that ICE picked her up. Because she lost her... That's why she went to Albuquerque to get a citizenship test. She missed it.
20: I went
16: it.
20: To a different state.
16: Yeah, she failed it. So ICE picked her up and took her back.
20: Yeah.
16: They believe everything we say, dude. I love it.
20: I love it, too.
16: Someone actually believed that we were 6 feet tall. I mean,
1: yeah, I know. I believe it.
20: Wow.
1: And they believed it, too. When they see us, they're like, what happened?
16: Who spread that rumor, actually? It was me and you.
1: They get so disappointed when they see us.
16: Like, damn, you guys are ugly and short. Great.
20: Aww.
16: Hate you guys. No, but anyways, glad to be home. No place like home.
1: Right.
16: And like I said, yesterday came and saw the, what's it called? You know, my fridge was not turned back on.
1: That was really leaking.
16: We literally threw away all our food, man. That sucks. And they're telling me your insurance should cover it. I'm going to look into that, but nah.
1: Nah.
16: To cover the food? Yeah, you know what's good though, man? Is sometimes you just need a fresh restart in your fridge and your freezer.
1: Hell yeah. Mm-hmm.
16: We all have crap that we're never going to eat there.
20: That's true. A bunch of leftovers, everything.
16: Yes. Like, I was going through and I told Ed, I was like, oh my God.
1: You forgot about this.
16: When were we going to eat this chile colorado? It's all frozen.
1: It's all moldy.
20: Old waters, yeah. Old everything. Yes. Old beers.
16: You find out that, I'm like, damn, how much cheese can one have?
20: Honestly, we have so much cheese.
16: Yep. I found some. I was like, oh, damn, I forgot about these. It's like, damn it, I had these.
1: Yep.
16: And then that's a good little reset.
20: Old yogurts.
16: Yes. So, little reset. My dogs were having a great time. We're putting on the front, like, whoa. I was like, oh, great.
1: Oh, man.
16: Yeah. And that's the one thing that we miss is we went out of town and we bored our pups. So I got to give a shout out to the Fur Seasons. They're in Montana.
20: Fur Seasons?
16: Yeah. Juan and his staff, they have a really, really cool place. They have like VIP suites, bro.
1: Damn,
16: like,
1: really?
16: Yeah, they have like a cool, like, they have cool, like, different suites. Our dogs get a little, you know, like,
1: a VIP experience.
16: Dude, they have like a VIP experience with like the TV and
20: aww.
16: They have shaded areas, little pools for them.
20: That's so cute.
16: They take care of them. They send you videos and pictures. So they love it there, man. And they got a nice little grooming too, on an exit groom. So shout's going out to
1: the
16: First Seasons.
20: Wow.
16: And actually they're starting a mobile vet. So they're really, really cool. You know, we're really, really picky with who handles our
1: dogs. Oh, yeah. Mm-hmm.
16: But yeah, I was so happy to see Rocco and Riley when we came back. So shout's going out to them, man.
20: Aww.
16: Big ups to them. So we got a great show lined up for you guys. We got a lot to talk up this morning. I know we'll talk about, you know, the game last night because the Rams put an ass whooping on the Giants.
1: Yikes.
16: Like a serious ass whooping. And even hurt their quarterback, Dart.
1: Oh, really?
16: Yeah, he's scheduled. He's scheduled to have an MRI today.
20: Ooh.
16: But they're saying it might be an MCL, or it's an MCL sprain, I believe. But yeah, the Rams whooped their butts, man.
20: What?
16: Yeah. Ooh. And remember last week, the Rams got their butts whooped. By the Niners, so
20: damn right.
16: Just shows how that's football for you, right?
20: Ooh. We also have some stuff. I'm gonna have someone come in and bring us some stuff that we're gonna try today. So shout out to Cheeky Sips. They're gonna be dropping off some watermelon wraps for us to try.
16: Okay.
20: So I'm excited.
16: Watermelon wraps?
20: Yeah, they look good.
16: Nice. Well, we're hanging out all the way till 10. We got birthdays coming up. Romy, there's a post, right?
20: Sure is. There's a birthday post up already on our Facebook and on our Instagram. So if you are celebrating a birthday or a loved one is celebrating a birthday, you want to drop off that birthday shout out literally right now. We have about 1 minute to drop it off on our Facebook or on our Instagram. And you can follow us at Mix927EP.
16: Please do not put them on our cameras. Me and Romy are only live on TikTok. Oh. Again, we stream live. The camera never shuts off. You get to hear all the crap talking we do. Again, you can find me on TikTok at KAGE_915.
20: Mine's at Romy Aide, RomyAyde.
16: Let's kick it off with some Morgan Wallen. Here's Been By Now. It's 7:38. It's the Morning Mash right here on Mix 92.7.

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2: Hello.
1: Hola, my name is Carmen. May I please speak to Elisa?
2: This is Elisa.
1: Hi there. I'm in training in customer satisfaction for cruise lines, and I'm calling regarding your recent dissatisfaction with one of our cruises.
2: Yes, thank you. What's your name again?
1: My name is Carmen.
2: Oh, I left a review when I left the ship, and I was hoping.
1: Yes, I understand that. Yes, you posted something on Instagram, and then you also sent us an email, and so now that's why I wanted to find out what the issue is, because on your Instagram it looked like you had a great time.
2: And it was good. We did have a good time on the ship, but mostly my problem was that the only port of call that we actually went to, which was Bahamas, that place is closed.
1: Oh, like everything was okay. No, ma'am, we're a cruise company. We're not an island company. So if you had any issues with the ship and the cruise, which it looks like on social media you didn't, then I suggest you call the island visitors bureau and then maybe take it up with them.
2: Ma'am, that's funny. You're actually telling me to call the island. I bought a cruise.
1: No, I wasn't trying to be funny. I don't joke about the sea. But if I did, I'd say, what does a mermaid use to make a phone call?
2: Is this really customer service?
1: A shell phone.
2: You know what? I think I will call the visitors bureau and tell them that you guys shouldn't dock there anymore. It's ridiculous.
1: Why shouldn't we dock there? Because it's closed?
2: Because you charged me $85 to take me to a market that there was only two ladies selling bottles. Okay?
1: I didn't sell you anything, ma'am. I didn't take you on any sort of excursions. Excuse me, on the cruise ship we have an all-you-can-eat buffet. If you wanted to swim with big fat pigs, you should have went to our main pool. Hello?
2: Hello?
1: Hola, this is Carmen. I believe we were disconnected.
2: Oh my goodness.
1: You're mad at us because we didn't allow you to swim with disgusting animals?
2: You're degrading the package you sold me.
1: The only pig I want to see on a beach is my mother-in-law.
2: I don't know if you're legit or not, but you're not freaking answering my question.
1: Ma'am, it's an island in the Bahamas. It wasn't closed. They were on a...

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5: We have a lot, so bear with me. Uh-oh. We have a happy 29th birthday and happy 4-year anniversary to husband Chris. I love you so much. Can't wait to celebrate. Also, happy 11th birthday to baby girl Aliana, listening from Denver, Colorado. They love you, and from all of your family in El Paso and Denver. Also, birthday shout out to our listener, Stephanie Cruz. She's turning 29 years old. Happy birthday, girl. Happy birthday to babe Danny Gonzalez from your babe Leti. She says, I love you very much, and I hope you have a wonderful day, my love. Hooey. Also, happy birthday to cousin Cheekies, the oldest cousin, but the cutest. Happy 11th birthday to Xander from mom and dad and brother. They love you so much. They hope you have an amazing day. Happy birthday to Big Chris from Tammy. Happy birthday. Also, happy 6th birthday to Sophie Yero from mom and dad and Jet. They love you so much. Happy 13th birthday to handsome son Carlos de la Torre, officially a teenager. Welcome to the teenage years. Also, happy birthday to Geraldine. May God bless you with many, many more from Tia Sonia, Sophie, and Gael. Happy 25th anniversary to the husband, Rolando, in America. Who would have thought 3 kids and 1 granddaughter later, we are still standing strong. God bless us and love you always, your wifey, America. Also, wishing the funniest, sweetest, and craziest cousin, Dylan Cruz, a happy birthday. Thank you for all the laughs from cousin Lily. Also, happy 15th birthday to son Jacob Torres. They love you so much. They love you so much, son. Keep all of the hard work up. They are super proud of you, for mom and dad and Eli and Rolly and Sylvie. Also, happy 16th birthday to Alyssa. She is a cheerleader over at Bel Air High School. Happy birthday, Alyssa. I am very proud of the young lady you're becoming. They said, thank you for always being amazing, big sissy. They love you to the moon and back. They hope all your wishes come true. Love, Bubba and Mama. Also, happy 10th birthday to the one and only Bebecita Geraldine Acosta. Welcome to the double digits. They love you from mom and grandma and dad. They love you so much. Happy birthday to Ashley Melendez from your tia and Madeline. They love you so much and they hope you have a great day. Also, happy birthday to Adrian from Papi Rick. Happy birthday. Over on our Instagram, we have a happy birthday to daughter Carmen Cáceres, who's turning 21 years old. Love from mom Ida and siblings Harley and Leah. Happy 11th birthday to bro Jacob. They wish you the best day and they hope you have a wonderful day. Enjoy it to the fullest, from sister Aileen and brothers Joshua and Isidro. Also, happy birthday to @AZG888 and Isiki Tiki. They love you guys, from Uncle Jacob and Melanie. Happy birthday to Alan. They send you lots of love and good vibes from your coworkers, family, and friends over at JLT Cabinets. They hope you have a fun and special day. Que te la pases a toda madre. May God bless you with many, many more birthdays. Happy birthday, everybody.
4: How you got celebrity birthdays?
6: 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Happy birthday. Have a great day. 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
6: Today we have Jesse Murphy turning 22 years old. Bonnie Hunt is turning 65. Chachi, today's his birthday. Scott Bayo. Uh-huh. He is turning 66. Wow. Joan Jett is 68 today. Andrea Bocelli is 68 as well. And Tony Basil, or Hey Mickey Girl.
4: Yeah.
6: 83.
5: Oh my God.
4: Hey Mickey. Yeah, don't forget, put the birthdays on. Don't send them to us, guys. Send them to Mix927 EP Instagram and Facebook page. And because we don't check our messages, I'm streaming live on TikTok. So, I know we don't have a chance to check them out. But that's why we leave them on Mix927 EP every weekday morning. You'll see a birthday post that says, happy birthday. Please leave them in the comments before 7:45 and then we get to them.
5: Please.
4: I also want to offer my condolences, man, because over the weekend, our little getaway was really, really put a damper on. My girl and myself, we lost a good friend of ours that we have known for many, many years. And I want to offer our condolences over in Las Cruces. She was on radio over there for a while and she had a great voice. So there's a lot of behind the scenes stuff that you guys don't know, but Javi was just talking about it this morning.
6: Yeah.
4: So when we were on 104.3, we were looking for a female jock, but our boss back on 104.3 would not let us have one. Mm-hmm. For some reason, he just had a vendetta against females. I don't know if he was sexist or whatever.
6: Can't tell you.
4: We'd always fight him on it. But I wanted to bring her over here, and she was a great jock. She passed.

0: passed away this weekend. Her name was Candy. And she had been off radio for a while, but she was doing hair. So she did Color by Candy. And it was my wife's good friend. And all the girls loved her. And she was real popular in Las Cruces. And just want to offer my deepest condolences to Candy. And you know, may she rest in peace. And she was a really, really great, sweet girl. And that really, really put a really, really just a... We were on our little getaway and it devastated my wife because they were really close. I mean, they were literally, close, all of them. And it's just sad and it just shows you how sensitive, you know, and how quick life can be. So, you know, my condolences to her family and her loved ones and all her friends, and may she rest in peace. And she had a really, really good voice. And she was on Hot 103 over in Las Cruces, which, you know, the station is still over there. And I had wanted to bring her on here to be... where you're at, Romy.
1: Okay.
0: This was years ago, but our boss back on 104 never let us.
2: Nope.
0: For some reason, I don't know what it was, you know?
2: I think she even, did she do an air check? I think she did.
0: She did an air check, man. Yeah. And
2: I don't know what it was.
0: She was a really, really good person. She had a heart of gold and she was one of a kind and she's going to be sorely missed. And, you know, just my condolences to her and her loved ones and may she rest in peace. But yeah. I got that news over the weekend. That's not good.
2: No.
1: She was so young.
2: Yeah. Very young.
0: Yeah, you know, especially, you know, when my wife, it hit her like obviously, it's a close friend. And it just was like, right away I started like, I just want to go home. It was that, you know, it's those type of moments. So, you know, it just changed the tone of our little getaway. So, yeah, just our condolences. And for all of you guys that are from Las Cruces, I know there's a lot of you guys that are on the cameras. You might remember her. She was on Hot 103 for a while, and she was doing a hair color. I mean, she was a, what is it called?
1: Like a hairdresser.
0: Hairdresser, yeah. Over in Cruces as well. So my condolences to her, so may she rest in peace. 7:55 the time. It's the Morning Mash right here on Mix 92.7.

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4: 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Wake it up!
0: Wake it up! 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
5: Good morning, guys. Time right now is 8:02. It is a morning mash. Hanging out with you guys on this gloomy little Tuesday, yeah. September 22nd. First day of fall. Hello, fall.
6: Hello.
7: It's perfect sweater weather.
5: Is this sweater weather?
7: Let me get the audio out.
5: Because we're going to be in the 80s today.
7: Yeah, we are.
6: Yeah, so
7: highest is 85 today.
5: I think this is the fastest I've seen the weather change, but then don't let it trick you.
6: Nah, man.
5: It's El Paso. It's El Paso. We will fool you.
6: Yeah,
5: people are going to get your sweaters out, and then all of October is going to be hot as heck.
6: Yep.
5: We'll be like, damn, it's hot. Right? It is going to be hot because next week, hello, October. Damn, son. It's crazy. Yes, it's sweater weather. I don't know if it's sweater weather just yet. Maybe
6: not
5: in the
6: yet.
5: Evening.
7: Sweater weather.
5: Maybe in the evening.
7: Well, it's fall. We wish it was sweater weather, but it's not.
5: Well, today's Daily Almanac. What is today?
6: First day of fall.
5: What else?
6: It is Rosh Hashanah.
5: Who?
6: Yeah.
5: Okay.
6: Yeah. National White Chocolate Day, Ice Cream Cone Day. It is also Hobbit Day, Elephant Appreciation Day, and National Eat Local Day.
5: Mm. Eat Local Day. So if we're eating local, what's everyone eating? Chico's?
7: Nah, there's so many local restaurants.
6: Chico's?
7: There's a plethora of local restaurants.
5: Nah, yeah. If you were to eat local, choose your favorite local spot. Where would you go?
6: Ooh.
7: It depends.
6: Depends what I
7: want
6: to eat.
7: Yeah, it depends what you want. Like, do you want Mexican? Do you want Italian? Do you want, I don't know. Do you want fish?
5: Or do you want a, what's it called? A food truck?
7: A food truck.
5: Yeah.
6: Right. Oh, yeah.
5: I'm going to Las Palmas, man. That's local.
6: So, oh, yeah.
5: That would be my choice.
7: I don't know. I have so many local restaurants. Like, I love Little Shack. I love Carnitas Querétaro. I love Dia de los Pescados. I love...
5: Damn.
7: I love all those Cometa.
5: Damn, you're a foodie, huh?
7: I am. I love
5: Look
7: food.
5: At you.
7: Yeah.
6: You're a foodie.
7: Give me some tacos.
5: Do we have local Italian places here?
6: Yeah, we do, don't we?
5: Because no, Olive Garden is not local.
7: Italian Kitchen and Bella Sera, no? They're Italian locals. I know the Italian Kitchen for sure. I don't know about Bella Sera.
5: Someone's in the Soprano family?
7: Oh, Chukovica. There's so many.
6: Monteleone's?
5: Yeah.
7: Monteleone's.
5: Oh, yeah.
7: Track One.
5: Hey, Hob, that place that you took me to eat grass at changed its name.
6: Oh, it did?
5: Yeah.
6: ¿Cómo se llama?
5: What was it called? Garufa.
6: Garufa. Is that Garufa somewhere?
5: It changed its name now.
6: What is it now?
5: I forgot what it's called now.
7: It's something Rufa? Different.
5: No, it's called something. I went to eat there. Woo, this is when it first opened. I was like, do I just think I just ate grass?
6: Yeah, it was good. It was good grass, though.
5: That was good.
7: It was so good.
6: Mm. So good, he's smoking now.
5: Oh, yeah. What's it called now? It's called something else. They changed the name.
7: I did see that.
5: Yeah.
6: Garufa.
7: It's something it else.
6: No, I don't know, man. I'm not on that side of town.
5: Yeah, it changed its name. Also, there was a steakhouse that just opened on the west side. It changed its name, too.
7: What?
5: Yeah, it used to be called Medusa. Now it's called Mykonos.
7: What?
5: Mykonos.
7: Yeah.
5: Mykonos, whatever it is, yeah.
6: Mykonos?
5: Yeah. What?
6: What?
5: Yeah. Yeah.
7: Dang.
5: But yeah, I know that Garufa place changed
6: its
5: name.
6: Oh, man. That's sad to see.
7: But
5: it's still the same. But
7: according to Garufa, they're closed temporarily. They're going to share a new location soon.
5: Damn.
7: But that was like 60, that was like a year ago.
6: I wonder where they're going.
5: Damn, so this weekend, you also got the announcement that International Bar was closing.
7: Yeah, that's so sad.
5: That's crazy. Another spirit store coming?
7: Maybe.
5: Wow. Thanks.
7: But you know what? It changed a lot ever since they had to do the silent disco upstairs. It changed it.
5: Because the city of El Paso, they put this noise ordinance
6: in. That could be an issue too.
5: It screwed all the bars in El Paso because of, you know, there should be some sort of regulation that you can't, you know.
6: What do you mean?
5: Like, if you're there first, you have first dibs.
7: Mm.
5: You know what I mean?
7: Mm-hmm.
5: Like, if you're in a, like, for example, if they're building, like, a commercial shopping center and there's no houses around it and they put a bar there with a patio.
6: Okay.
5: You should have, okay, that bar was there first. And then they build houses in the back. Then all of a sudden the noise ordinance comes
6: to play. Yeah.
7: True.
6: Now I got to lower it because there's houses now. All right.
5: See, that's crap.
7: Yeah.
5: That's crap because that's very unfair to
6: the businesses.
5: Yeah,
7: hell
5: yeah.
7: That's very true.
5: You know, that is very, very unfair, but yeah. I forgot that there is a noise ordinance here in El Paso for patios.
6: Mm-hmm.
5: And there is an actual officer that goes out there with
6: the meters and test the levels.
5: And will stand at your...
6: The sound levels on it.
5: And test, and then
6: it's
5: they will...
6: It's too loud.
7: Do they go out there and test the drivers that are driving drunk too?
6: Nope.
7: No, no. Huh? Oh, wait. Mm-mm.
6: It's too loud.
7: Oh, man. That's too early for that one.
5: Do they go out there and ask El Paso Electric why they're raping us with charges, right?
7: Nope, they don't.
5: Do they?
7: It's a free-for-all with El Paso Electric.
5: Water too, right? They do that? No, they're not doing that right now.
7: My bill's back up to almost $400.
5: God forbid, your patio is too loud at your bar.
1: We live in a residential area.
6: It's too loud. Oh, we live in Santa Vista. It's too loud. I can hear it.
5: Yeah.
1: I can't sleep at night.
5: I don't know, man. I don't know.
6: Man, that bar's downtown. It's still too loud. I can hear it. Santa Vista.
7: You can hear it from...
6: Ah, come on. Nicholas.
5: Do you remember that, Robin?
7: I do. I lived there.
5: Yeah,
7: that
5: so Santa Vista.
6: Goofies, bro.
5: Those people right by... what area is that? What do you call that
7: like,
5: area?
7: It's like... It's Santa Vista.
5: No, but what's that area called? That like a retirement area.
7: It's called Santa Vista.
5: That whole area? Like the in front Santa of Vista where the Chongo used to be. In front of the Three-Legged Monkey.
7: That's where my house was.
5: They used to complain about Sun City Music Festival that it was too loud. In Azcárate.
7: That's so goofy.
5: How are those, like, how, I'm sorry, how are those old people hearing that?
7: I don't know.
5: You have to go down and then across the freeway and they
6: honestly,
5: still
6: hear it.
5: A stretch of the Lower Valley and a refinery and you can still hear it.
7: So honestly, I lived in that area. I grew up in that area. And during that time, you really could hear it, but it wasn't like that. Like you could just, at times, you could just kind of like hear like a very low bass, like a boom, boom. But very,
5: I find
7: very,
5: that hard to believe.
7: Very, very. No, you really
5: find
7: could.
5: That hard.
7: Really
6: that was a mamalona.
7: It was just very, very, very low. Like I'm not even playing. It was very, very low. Like
5: maybe, yeah, maybe, yeah, maybe you should turn down their damn hearing aids there in that area, man.
1: Mamalona, that's too loud. Yeah.
5: Oh, my ears. Oh my God, who's shaking their ass? Yeah, nah. That's seriously. I'm sorry. I find that hard to believe.
6: Very hard.
7: But it wasn't like disturbingly loud. It was just like a very.
5: It's because these exagerados made it seem like it was shaking their windows and like their plants were falling off and their pets
7: were
5: crying.
7: Being so extra.
6: Not even when Three-Legged Monkey and Wed was around.
7: The Three-Legged Monkey was
6: wasn't
7: super
6: even that loud.
7: I could hear that one from my house every single night. Oh yeah, for sure.
5: We had it loud.
6: Oh yeah.
7: Sure.
6: Oh yeah.
5: That was fun.
6: Hell yeah, it was fun.
5: Oh yeah. Yeah, it's crazy. They would say, I was like, dude, how are they hearing that? I remember the news was reporting, they're like, oh, the people in the
6: residents in Santa Vista.
5: In Santa Vista are complaining about the noise.
6: I was like, too loud.
7: It's crazy,
5: like,
7: huh?
5: I was like, what's Silvista? I was like, oh my God, they're hearing it from Azcárate?
7: Yeah.
5: It's insane. And there's a railroad track right there, too, that goes by. There's a train that
7: goes
5: by.
7: There's everything. There's a whole freeway.
5: A whole freeway and a whole community. You still got the mall.
6: You can still hear it.
5: You still got the I-10, which they're semis.
6: All right.
5: And then you got the refinery, right? Then you got another neighborhood.
7: You really could.
5: Damn, that's
7: but
5: crazy.
7: But yeah, it was too much. They were being too extra.
5: Yeah, that's a little bit
7: thanks
5: extra.
7: Thanks a lot. Now you ruined
6: thanks.
7: Sun City. Thanks a lot.
5: Thanks, man. Thanks, man. Thanks.
7: Little oldies.
5: Thanks.
7: Little boomers.
5: But anyways. Anyways, any interesting history on this day? I did see something premiered that I used to love. Alf. You remember the movie Alf? I mean, the show Alf?
6: The movie.
7: Oh, I didn't see it, but yeah.
5: Melmac! Remember that? Alf debuted on this date in 1986. Also on this date in 1987, Full House premiered on ABC.
7: I loved Full House.
5: Did you watch? Yeah.
7: I loved it.
5: What would they always say, the Olsen twins? What were they called?
6: You got it, dude.
5: Oh, yeah.
6: You got it, dude. Hey, dude. You got it, dude.
5: And on this date in 1989, Baywatch debuted on NBC. I think all those perverted guys watched Baywatch because of, what's her name, Pamela Anderson.
6: Oh, yeah.
7: And there's a lot of debuts on this day.
5: In 1994, Friends premiered. Do you guys like Friends?
7: I do. I love Friends.
5: My sister Jamie is like a huge fan.
6: Really?
5: Like a huge fan. I think she's watched every episode.
6: What?
7: My best friend's, she knows it by memory.
5: My best friend's mom.
7: Rest in peace to my best friend. But her mom was obsessed with Friends as well, that their front door was just like their, like Monica's apartment door.
5: Wow. No way.
7: It was so cute.
5: I think I watched one episode of Friends.
7: Really?
5: But I know the song. Right?
6: Is that it? Do you know the song for Lost?
5: No.
7: For Lost?
6: It premiered on ABC in 2004.
5: Which one's Lost?
6: When they get in the island, no? And they get...
7: They have to get out of the island.
5: Ah.
7: Kind of like Survivor.
5: Oh, okay.
7: I think.
5: Yeah, no,
6: like you're stuck on an island or something.
7: There's so many premieres. It's because remember back in the day, like the first day of fall was like the first day of the new seasons for shows. Like that's how you knew. And now there's nothing like that.
5: Is Lost the one? No. Which is the one that they would? Oh, Naked and Afraid, right?
6: What? That's an action. Ah, Canicos.
7: Yeah, that one was crazy.
5: They drop you off like in a jungle, butt naked with a girl.
7: Yeah.
5: Or another, like, right? Someone from the opposite sex. And you got to, like, basically find your way out of the jungle.
7: Survive.
5: That
7: would work.
5: Like, survive, dude. Yeah. That's crazy. Did you ever see that show?
6: Mm-mm.
7: I never saw it, but I did see, like, commercials and stuff. It was
6: I didn't
7: crazy.
6: Have cable.
5: Yeah, dude, it was crazy. It was insane. on this date, also in 2015, Yogi Berra passed away.
7: Oh, Yogi Bear?
5: No, Yogi Berra.
7: Oh.
6: Berra. A bear.
5: No, not
6: I don't think he passed yet.
5: No, not Yogi Bear. Not hey, boo-boo. Hey, boo-boo. Hey, boo-boo.
6: What else would he say?
5: Hey, boo-boo.
6: Hi, Yogi.
5: Who's that? That's his guy, dude.
7: What's his name?
6: Hi.
5: It's not like it. No, that's what he said.
6: Hi, Yogi. Hi,
8: Yogi.
6: Hi, Yogi.
8: Hi, Yogis.
5: I know. He goes like that. Hey, boo-boo. What did he say? Hi, Yogis. Bro, he'll get run over, bro.
8: Hi, Yogi.
5: What was his name? It was Yogi Bear, and then what was his little friend's name, dude?
6: It was like a little bear, right?
7: I don't know.
5: No.
7: The little white bear, huh? Was he white bear?
5: No, dude. What was his name?
6: Care Bear?
5: No, it was Boo Boo. Hey, Boo Boo.
7: Care Bear.
5: Yeah, it was Yogi Bear and Boo Boo.
9: Hey, Boo Boo. Hey, Boo Boo.
7: Oh, man.
5: Dude, I don't remember what Yogi Bear would do. What would he do?
6: I don't know.
5: Would he fight crime?
6: I don't know. I don't remember the cartoon.
7: Oh, no. Yeah. He wasn't a little white bear. He was a little bear just like him.
5: Yeah. He's cute.
7: It's
5: called
7: Boo Boo Bear.
5: Yeah, hey, Boo Boo.
6: Hey, Boo Boo.
5: Boo Boo Bear. Hey, Boo Boo. That's how he would
9: sound,
8: dude. Yeah, see? It sounded like he was
6: high. Hey, Boo Boo. Hey, Yogi.
7: Hi, Yogi. They would just eat pies.
5: What? Yeah. That's all they would do is eat pies? What?
7: I liked Yogi Bear.
5: Yep.
7: Aw, rest in peace.
5: No, but it was Yogi Bear that passed away. God, not Yogi Bear. Yeah. God, you got them all mixed up, man. All the kids are like, oh, Yogi Bear crying. Oh, my God, he passed away.
7: Mom,
5: Yogi Bear died. You guys are, speaking of this is going off subject real quick, but I was out of town and I was in Vegas and I saw some old, like it's a store that had vintage cartoon stuff. Do you guys remember Droopy?
6: Yeah.
5: Oh
7: Droopy.
5: My God, I love
6: the dog.
5: Droopy. No, there's like cholos named Droopy, but there was a dog named Droopy. Yeah.
6: Yeah, that dog.
7: Let me see.
6: His eyes are always drooping. He talked really slow.
7: And
5: do you remember Wonder Dog, Hav?
6: Wonder Dog. He was a superhero,
5: yeah.
6: No?
5: Yeah.
7: Oh, that's Droopy.
5: Yeah, Droopy. Ah, Droopy was cool.
7: I never watched him, but I remember him.
5: And then they had like it was like a store of like all the old cartoons.
6: What?
5: Like, oh damn, dude! Like some of the old legendary cartoons. Like I always forget that chicken's name, bro. What's that big rooster?
6: Foghorn. Foghorn.
5: Foghorn.
7: Yeah.
5: Droopy
6: was cool.
5: So did you know Tweety Bird?
7: Yes.
5: Okay.
7: And Sylvester.
5: Sylvester. And then you know
7: Bugs Bunny.
5: You know Elmer Fudd.
7: Yes.
5: Bugs, right?
6: Bugs, yes. Yeah. Who else?
5: Daffy, of
7: Porky.
5: Course. Porky.
7: Yeah. Mm-hmm.
5: Porky. Porky
7: Miss Piggy.
5: No, not Miss Piggy. That's
6: something else. Oh.
5: But then there was, do you remember Mighty Mouse?
7: Yes, I love Mighty Mouse.
5: Yeah. Mighty Mouse.
6: Mighty cool. Mouse.
5: What was the other one? Oh my God.
7: The Animaniacs?
6: Squeaks?
7: Okay, was Tweety a boy or a girl?
6: Oh.
7: I always thought she was a girl.
6: Man, I'm
7: but
6: not going to go there.
7: They said it was a boy.
6: I'm not going to
5: Felix the cat? That's right, man.
7: Oh, yeah, Felix the cat.
5: Yeah. Oh, was Tweety a boy or a girl?
8: I thought Booty Cat. I did.
5: How did Tweety talk
8: to
7: That's how she talked. Or he.
8: I thought she Booty Cat.
5: No, he didn't talk like that. How did he talk?
6: How did he talk? Anybody help us?
5: It was
6: out?
5: A girl. Was it a... Yeah.
7: It was a boy.
5: It was a boy.
7: According to Wikipedia.
5: How do they know?
7: It's officially a male. But a Tweety had long lashes and a high-pitched voice.
5: Hey. He was a... You, boo-boo.
6: They're telling me Yogo... Yogo?
5: Yogo?
6: Kind of goes Yogo Berry?
5: Yogo Berry? Yogo Berry did what, bro?
6: That he would steal picnic baskets.
7: Yeah, he would.
5: Oh, wow.
9: Hey, boo-boo.
5: Oh, yeah. I loved him. Slowpoke Rodriguez.
6: Oh, he was great.
5: That was Tom and Jerry. That was Jerry's...
6: Slowpoke?
5: That was Jerry's cousin, right? Oh, man. He was good. Good stuff.
6: I don't remember what he sounded like, though.
5: Man, those cartoons.
6: Those are good. Yeah, man.
5: OG stuff. They were trying to cancel... Weren't they trying to... Aren't these cancel culture nerds trying to cancel them?
6: They canceled the one that's... Like the skunk.
5: Oh, yeah. Pepe Le Pew.
6: Pepe Le Pew.
7: Yeah.
5: Because he's a pervert.
6: Because he was a pervert.
7: Yup.
5: These cancel culture nerds. Tell nerds.
7: Goofies.

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1: Good morning, El Paso. It's Romy with your 905 traffic and weather report. Weather is currently 72. Today's high will be 85. We're looking at a partly cloudy day. Looking at traffic, there's currently an accident on the 20,000th block of Graff Street. Also on John Reisinger Avenue and Richbeam Boulevard, as well as exit 25. That's the airway ramp westbound on I-10. Another one on Loop 375 and Paisano. This is Romy with your 905 traffic and weather report on Mix 92.7.
2: Good morning, guys. It's 8:26 right now. It's the Morning Mash, hanging out with you guys on this beautiful first day of fall. Hello, fall.
3: Hello.
2: So officially, you don't have to feel guilty now about getting yourself some pumpkin spice. So go get yourself something pumpkin spice, right?
3: Yeah.
2: So we were talking about old cartoons, and I was talking to the guys here, and I was telling them, do you guys remember the Muppets?
3: I do.
1: Mm-hmm.
2: Oh, man. I love the Muppets, man.
3: Yeah, great show, bro.
2: If you remember this, I mean, there's a theme song behind it. Right here. Remember this? Remember this?
1: That's the Muppets.
2: Yeah, the Muppets. So let me ask you. Let me test you guys.
3: All right, go ahead, man.
2: So do you guys, how many Muppets can you guys name?
1: Muppets or Muppet Babies?
2: No, Muppets. Huh? We're talking about, you know,
1: Muppets.
2: Yeah, Muppets.
1: Kermit, yeah. And okay. Miss Piggy.
2: Okay.
3: Okay.
1: Fozzie.
2: Okay.
1: Fozzie Bear.
2: Okay.
1: Animal.
2: Okay.
1: That's it.
3: Mr. Snuffleupagus?
1: No, that's
2: Sesame Street, homie.
3: Oh.
2: Yeah.
3: Wrong one. Gonzo?
2: Yeah. Yep.
1: I remember Baby Rolf, but I don't think he was
3: The pawn?
1: Was he just a baby?
3: The pawn?
4: He's just a baby.
3: He's a shrimp.
1: A shrimp? Oh.
3: Something pawn.
2: Do you remember the dog's name?
1: Rolf, no?
2: Rolf.
1: Yeah.
2: Rolf.
1: He was cute.
2: Not Ralph.
3: Rolf.
1: Rolf. He was cute. I like the baby one, though. I like the baby Rolf.
2: Okay.
1: Rolf.
2: One of my favorite ones was Scooter. You remember Scooter?
1: Scooter.
3: And then the two old men?
2: Yeah, the two old men were hilarious.
3: Scooter? I don't remember their names, though.
2: There was also, Pepe the King Prawn.
3: There, Pepe. I knew it was Prawn. I can't remember his name.
2: There
3: Pepe.
2: Was Rizzo the Rat.
1: Rizzo.
2: There was Walter.
1: Oh, yeah, I remember Rizzo.
2: Yep. There was Dr. Teeth and the Electric Mayhem.
3: What about the guy that was green and had no eyes? He had glasses. He was a doctor, I think. But he was very quiet.
2: Dr. Bunsen Honeydew.
3: Oh, he was?
2: Yep. There was also Beaker. There was the Swedish
3: Beaker.
2: The Swedish Chef. The two old men hobby were Statler and Waldorf.
3: Yeah, those guys are great.
2: Sam Eagle, there was Camilla the chicken. Remember that? Damn.
1: The Swedish
3: Beaker.
1: Chef.
2: Yeah, it was Beaker.
3: Beaker. He didn't really say anything.
1: They had a lot of characters, huh?
2: But none more famous, of course, than Kermit and Miss Piggy.
3: Oh, yeah, of course.
1: Yeah.
2: Gonzo and Fozzie. So much so that McDonald's had their little toys.
3: Yep.
2: That was like.
3: They didn't bring all that back.
2: That was my favorite toy. When I was a kid, bro. They used to put that in the Happy Meals. They put Kermit on a skateboard. It was a little red skateboard. Fozzie had a little truck.
3: You still have them?
2: No, dude. I wish I did, bro. I wish I did. I forgot what, what's it called, had. I forgot what Miss Piggy had. But she was in there, too. And then Gonzo was in there, too.
3: Yeah.
1: Aww.
2: You know those are like collector's items, though?
1: Really?
2: All those toys?
1: Yeah.
2: What do they give you, like, for reals? What do they give you in McDonald's Happy Meals now?
1: No, they still give you toys. Like, this, currently, they have a SpongeBob one. I just threw it away because it's a flat SpongeBob. He's flat.
2: Someone on my TikTok live stream just said Kermit is the original BBL lover.
3: Yeah, he is.
2: Or BBW lover.
3: Well, speaking of McDonald's, that means the McRib is almost back then, huh?
2: It's almost time to eat yoga. It's almost time for me to eat yoga mats, and I don't care.
3: You don't care?
2: No. I don't care.
3: You know what's in it, right?
2: Oh, yeah. I'm sure. McRib is almost back.
3: Yamero, yeah.
2: It's almost back, man. Yeah, back in the day, I used to slam a couple of McRibs. I'm only good for like two now.
3: Damn.
2: Yeah. Big shout out to the McRibs. Yes, I love the McRibs. The people are like, that is disgusting.
1: I didn't like it.
2: Yeah, you tried it.
1: I tried it. It was...
3: Ooh.
2: Wait, are you saying because the McRib is back because of Miss Piggy? That's messed up, huh?
3: Well...
2: But a big shout out to him. Going out to all of you guys. Remember the Muppets. What was the difference with the Muppet babies?
1: They were
3: babies.
1: Little.
3: Just babies.
2: It was the same characters.
3: Babies.
1: And the theme song was different. It was Muppet Babies. Dun, dun, dun, dun, dun, dun, dun, dun.
2: What? They're saying right now it's One Piece and SpongeBob, the toys.
1: Yeah, it's SpongeBob theme.
3: One Piece is a pirate thing, no?
2: Yeah.
1: Yeah.
2: I mean, we're OG. We remember when you used to get toys inside cereal boxes.
3: Mm-hmm. Not anymore.
1: You have to mail them in now.
2: And you get a, what do you get? Like a coupon or what?
1: I don't even know what you get. It's like a rebate.
3: Box top, remember?
2: Oh, yeah.
3: Save them and send them in and we'll send you a toy. Wow. All right.
2: Yeah, make it easy. So they used to go hard with the whole.
3: Oh yeah, dude.
2: When a movie, I still remember when Superman with Christopher Reeve came out.
3: What did they give out?
2: They gave out the collector cup. That was awesome, dude.
1: What?
2: And the whole box was tricked out. Remember, can you still do that? Do they still sell boxes or is it bags?
1: For cereal?
2: No, for Happy Meals.
1: There's still boxes, the little McDonald's Happy Meal boxes.
3: The original ones.
2: Yeah. But do they have games on the box?
1: Sometimes they do.
2: You remember that?
3: Or just plain, or they're themed out, whatever the. You know, they're promoting that month.
1: Yeah.
2: Oh, yeah. Used to play box. You're like, oh, you play.
3: But the boxes, the cereal boxes used to have games. Some, not all.
2: Really?
1: Oh, that's true. In the back.
3: Yeah, in the back, dude.
2: Oh, that's
1: right,
2: they
1: had like crosswords puzzles and
3: like
1: stuff.
3: Like trivia or.
2: That's crazy. Huh.
3: Can you name any Care Bears?
2: Nick.
3: That's it.
2: Care Bear from our sister station, Kewena. That's the only one I can name. Honestly. Did they have names?
3: Yes.
1: Yeah, they did. Based on their moods.
2: Was it like Happy Bear?
1: Well, look, here's one. This one's what? Grumpy Bear?
2: So was it Happy?
3: Yeah,
2: Grumpy? Smiley? And Smokey?
1: What's his name?
3: All naming Cholos.
1: Smiley. This must be like Grumpy or Sad Bear.
2: What was it?
3: Yeah, because they're based on their little.
2: Yeah, they're on their panza.
3: Their pancita.
1: Aww.
2: So what, like, what is their gut? Like, okay, so what are their names?
3: Gut?
1: Ganon.
2: What were the names of the bears, dude?
3: I don't know. I was asking if you guys knew.
1: No, I don't remember the names of their.
3: Let me see. I know Lancelot was one of them.
1: Lancelot?
3: I think it was a lion.
1: Happy Bear? Rainbow Bear?
3: There was a lion bear.
2: Really?
3: Or not a bear, but he's a lion. But
1: I think it was Rainbow Bear because he had a rainbow. She had a rainbow.
3: All right, let me look at the names.
1: Happy Bear?
2: Were they boys or girls?
3: They never said, huh?
1: I don't think Lionheart, it mattered.
3: Tenderheart Bear. Cheer Bear.
2: Okay.
3: The one with a rainbow.
2: Okay.
1: Cheer Bear.
3: Funshine Bear. Grumpy Bear.
2: Which one was Hair Bear?
3: Hair Bear.
1: El Peludo.
2: What about Fair Bear?
1: Birthday Bear.
3: Remember Fair Bear? The girl that called in?
2: Romy.
3: She was trying to say February, but she said Fair Bear.
2: This is a true story. We had just started in the morning. Or was it afternoons? It was afternoons.
3: I think so. It was afternoons.
2: Me and Javi were doing an afternoon. It was during the bambucha, and some girl wanted to give a shout out. And I answered the phone. She's like, hey, guys. It was like a big old chola. She's like, I want to say it was during February. She's like, I want to send a happy birthday to my man and blah, blah. She's like, when's your man's birthday? Well, it's tomorrow, the 12th of Fair Bear. I'm like,
3: Fair Bear?
2: I'm like, Fair Bear? I was like, Fair Bear? What's Fair Bear? She's like, yeah, tomorrow.
3: She couldn't say February.
2: You know, February, like January, February. And I'm like, the hell, dude? What are you smoking? Anyways.
3: Some good stuff.
2: I just unlocked the memory. All right, so it was Lionheart. What else?
3: Birthday Bear, Wish Bear, Love a Lot Bear, Friend Bear, Bedtime Bear. Yeah, names.
1: That's a lot of bears.
2: That's a lot of bears.
1: What about the Teletubbies? Could you guys name the Teletubbies?
3: Pinky, Winky, Stinky.
1: No?
3: And Dinky.
2: What were they
1: named,
2: honestly? Did they have names?
1: Yeah, they did. It was Tinky Winky, Dipsy, Lala, and Co.
2: Why did they have that thing on their head?
1: That's their antenna.
3: Antenna, bro.
1: Because they had TVs on their pancitas.
3: They get good signal.
2: I really never saw the Teletubbies.
1: No, I love the Teletubbies.
3: They wouldn't talk. They
2: what was it about?
1: They would just like roll around in the mountains.
3: Like living life to its fullest with a little.
1: And they would eat tubby custard. Tubby custard.
3: Yeah, that's all they would say. They would
1: tubby custard.
2: That's all they would say.
3: That's how they talk.
1: Tubby custard. Yeah, yeah, yeah,
2: yeah, yeah. But they all had like.
1: Oh, Lala.
2: Were they just like antennas? Were they just like antennas?
1: Yeah.
2: One of them had like a hole though.
1: They
3: would stick something in there.
1: That was Poe. Poe had the little hole. What? They had like different shapes on their antennas.
2: Poe had a hole? Wait.
1: Poe was the cutest. My favorite was Lala. She was cute. She was a yellow
3: one. Yeah.
2: Would they fight crime or anything?
3: Nah, they would just live life.
1: They would just roll around in their little tubby house.
3: And then the sun would rise and it was a baby.
1: Yeah.
3: He just laughed.
1: It was all cute. Creepy. I love Teletubbies.
2: Why was Nick? Why does Nick Care Bear still watch it then?
1: I guess because of his son, maybe.
3: Nah.
1: No?
3: Because his son's not with him.
2: No, he's not with him. His son's already grown.
1: Oh, man.
3: He enjoys it, I guess.
2: Because Care Bear was like, dude, the last time I was a good time, let's go golf. Remember how?
3: Yeah.
2: I was like, hey, let's go golf. He's like, oh, bro, after the Teletubbies, I'll hit you up. And I was like, the hell?
3: I thought so, too. It was because of his son, but no. Yeah.
2: He just likes him.
3: It was on the weekend, too.
2: What about the Smurfs?
1: Oh, I like the Smurfs. I don't know their names.
2: Papa Smurf, right?
3: I don't know their
1: Poppy
3: names.
1: Poppy Smurf, I don't know.
2: Grandpa Smurf.
1: What's the girl's name? The daughter.
3: Iselda? No.
2: I don't know.
3: I don't know their names.
1: I don't know.
0: I don't know why I remember.
3: But you know the villain.
0: I know the villain. I know the villain.
1: What was his name?
3: Carcino, his name.
0: Gargamel.
3: Carcino.
1: Carcino.
0: His name was Gargamel.
1: That's right.
0: Yeah, that was Gargamel.
1: The Ninja Turtles.
0: What about Strawberry Shortcake?
1: Oh, Smurfette.
3: I don't know their characters.
0: You didn't watch Strawberry Shortcake?
1: I didn't. It was before my time.
3: What about Rainbow Bright?
1: I didn't watch Rainbow Bright either. It was before my time, for sure.
0: I didn't watch it.
1: You guys watched it? Let me guess. You have the TikTok Rainbow Bright pajamas.
0: No, I'm gonna test you right here, Romy.
1: Okay, here it is. All right, test me.
0: She's a millennial. She's not gonna get it.
1: Yeah.
0: So we had He-Man.
1: Yeah.
0: But during that era, the girls had She-Ra.
1: Huh? Yeah.
0: They had She-Ra.
1: She-Ra?
0: She-Ra.
3: She-Ra. She was like He-Man.
0: He was like a female version. Like a superhero.
3: Yeah.
0: Yeah, look her up.
1: I've never even heard of her.
0: You should dress as She-Ra.
1: She-Ra?
0: Yeah.
3: For Halloween?
0: Yeah.
1: Let me see.
0: No, you know what? You kind of look like Chitara.
3: From Thundercats?
1: She-Ra, the Princess of Power?
0: Yes.
1: Oh, wow. Oh, yeah. It kind of looks like Sailor Moon style.
3: Who should I dress up as, dude?
1: Oh, wow. Oh, she's cute.
3: Snarf.
0: Snarf, man.
3: Snarf.
1: She-Ra.
3: Snarf, snarf.
1: Okay, she's cute. I like it.
0: Yeah, She-Ra is like, yeah.
1: Okay.
0: And then we had the Thundercats.
3: Yep.
0: Right?
3: G.I. Joe?
0: G.I. Joe.
3: You guys know any G.I. Joe names?
1: I had G.I. Joes. I had the little soldiers.
3: You know any names?
0: You play with soldiers?
1: I had the little soldier thingies.
3: You guys don't know their names? Any G.I. Joe names at all?
0: Yeah, no, I know Storm Shadow.
3: Ah, there you go. That's it?
0: That's that. And then I forgot the other one. Sergeant Slaughter. That was Jesse Ventura.
3: He was a G.I. Joe. Later.
0: I'm thinking Man at Arms.
3: No, that's
0: He-Man
3: now.
0: He-Man, yeah. No.
3: Oh, wow. I thought you guys would know at least some G.I. Joe names.
0: Yeah. Forgot. But
3: Cobra Commander?
0: No? Cobra Commander was the evil guy, right? Man. So many old school. Lady J?
3: Lady J?
1: Isn't
3: that a DJ?
0: Oh, yeah.
1: I don't know.
0: Snake Eyes. That was a one.
3: Snake Eyes?
0: That was a good one.
1: Okay. Okay.
0: So what toys did you play? Just Barbies?
1: I play with Barbies and baby dolls.
3: Okay. So what about those dinosaurs? Was it dinosaurs that lived like in a...
0: Land Before Time or whatever it is?
3: That they would talk.
1: Oh, the Dragon Tales?
3: No.
1: Eureka's Castle.
3: No, and the baby was small. And he would always be dancing.
1: The dinosaurs.
0: Yeah, Baby Bop.
1: Yeah, the dinosaurs.
0: Isn't that Baby Bop?
1: No, it's called the dinosaurs. And the baby would like dance. And the baby was like, he would like throw his stuff.
3: Yeah.
1: Yeah.
3: You remember that?
0: Yeah.
1: It was called Dinosaurs. No, I love dinosaurs too. It was cute.
0: Not the mama?
1: It had like the mom, the dad, the brother, the sister, and the baby.
3: And it had like a little cave, right? I don't know what that was.
0: We all got some friends. We all got a friend that their kid looks like that little baby dinosaur, huh?
1: Yeah, for sure.
0: It's 8:38. It's the morning, Nash.

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2: Time now is 8:45. It's the Morning Mash, and we're learning about an accident right now. I-10 West at Hawkins closes the lane, so
3: there's the right three lanes.
2: Yeah, the right three lanes are closed, guys. Again,
3: westbound.
2: I-10 West at Hawkins. It looks like a parking lot again. I-10 West is backed up starting near Airway due to a multi-vehicle collision. Expect significant delays on your morning commute. So if you're headed in that direction, get yourself an alternate route. Again, good morning. It's the Morning Mash hanging out with you guys on this beautiful Tuesday.
3: First day of fall.
2: Yes, the first day of fall. So, Javi, do you do anything special for the first day of fall?
3: Yes, I usually do. I have like a normal routine that I usually do, man. But
2: you said you're going to decorate some pumpkins.
3: I am. That's the first thing on my list. And I usually start taking out my Halloween stuff. And
2: yeah.
3: Looking for decorations, you know.
2: You think it's okay if we start decorating this weekend?
3: Like, oh yeah, bro. My neighbors already have like all their Halloween stuff out.
2: Outdoor decor. Because I'm worried about putting my stuff out this weekend and the wind taking it, bro. Because the wind is
3: true, and it's gonna be raining. Strong. So maybe I don't know. Maybe you're right. Maybe we should just hold off on that, huh?
2: Yeah.
3: Till this storm passes.
2: Maybe we'll see what's going on. But yeah, this weekend
3: that's not a bad idea.
2: A lot of people are gonna be doing a lot of fall cleaning. Maybe getting your stuff out for Halloween, getting stuff ready. I don't know.
3: What do you have planned, man? Sounds like you have plans.
2: You know what? I do want to.
3: Besides work, bro.
2: We already have the Halloween stuff out.
3: Yeah.
2: But I want to put my outdoor decor out. I don't know yet, man.
3: Mm.
2: I'm kind of worried that the rain and the wind.
3: That's true. That is true.
2: It'll be a little strong. So we'll see. And we always have to anchor it down, bro. It's always a pain. Last thing you want to do, like I tell you. I saw like someone's pergola flew away.
3: No, see, I'm not. Yeah, no, man.
2: You know, and then the rain's supposed to be really bad today and tomorrow.
3: Yeah.
2: That's crazy.
3: Yeah.
2: Hey, Romy, so coming up in a couple of minutes, we're going to be trying something, right?
4: Yeah, we are. Okay. So I known that you had a whole setup. So we have Cheeky's Sips in the house, and they're bringing us some watermelon wraps, and I see a few other goodies, too. They were actually set up outside, but I was like, we were like, oh, just come on in, guys. I wish I had known, but so they're setting up again inside.
2: Okay.
4: So we're going to try some watermelon wraps, and then I see some more goodies, so I don't know what else they have in store. I see, like, Sprites and stuff, maybe some dirty sodas, I think.
2: Okay.
4: So I'm excited, and we'll be trying that out in a few minutes. They're setting up. If you want to come see in our TikToks, you can see them.
2: Yeah, so they're sitting out behind us, and you can come to our TikTok live and see what we're about to do.
3: Oh, man.
2: You can find me on TikTok at KAGE_915. Romy, what's yours?
4: Mine's at Romy Ayde, RomyAyde.
2: All right. We're going to try some Cheeky's Wraps. Is that what they're called?
3: Cheeky's Wraps?
4: Cheeky Sips.
2: Oh, Cheeky Sips.
3: Oh.
2: Cheeky Sips. There you go. So we'll get to that in a couple of minutes. We're going to be live on our TikTok streaming this. We're live right now. Camera never shuts off, guys. So come on in and see what we're about to do.

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1: Good morning, guys. Time right now is 8:54. It's the Morning Mash. Johnny Cage, DJ Javi, and Romy chilling with you guys. And in the studio, we got some friends right now that's set up. And a little local business that is, it's like a family-owned business, right, Romy?
2: Yeah, it is.
1: So we'd like to welcome our friends into the studio from Cheeky's Sips.
2: Cheeky's Sips.
1: Yes. So they're actually set up. If you go to our TikToks right now, you can see them. They're setting up in the back, and they're creating their creation.
3: Good morning, which, guys.
1: We'd like to welcome Mom and Cheeky's. Mom, what's your name again? I'm sorry.
3: Madi.
1: Yes.
3: Madi
1: and her daughter Cheeky's are here, and this is a... Let me get this right.
4: All the way, yes.
1: So this is a family-run little business that they have, and this is really, really cool. So first of all, what exactly is Cheeky Sips?
3: So Cheeky Sips, we started with dirty sodas because of Cheeky's, because she loves them. Mm-hmm. And then we added the watermelon wraps, and also we do the fresh squeezed lemonades.
1: Okay.
3: But that's what we consist of.
1: So your watermelon wraps absolutely look delicious. What exactly is a watermelon wrap for our listeners that, they're like, what is it?
3: We picked this up in California. There's a night market that's out there, and we love to go there all the time when we're up there. And so what they do is they wrap the watermelon in a fruit by the roll, mm-hmm. and then they put chamoy and tajin. And just when you combine those flavors, it's honest truth, it's like an explosion in your mouth.
4: What?
1: Yeah.
4: Oh, yeah. Oh, it's like Christmas in my mouth.
5: We love those.
1: So your daughter is super passionate about this.
3: Yes.
1: She's the boss, you said.
3: She is.
1: Cheeky's. Don't be shy.
3: Good morning.
1: How old are you, Miha, first of all?
6: 9.
1: You're 9 years old. That's awesome. And this is your first business?
6: Yes.
1: Yeah? And you want to grow your business real big?
6: Yes.
1: Yeah, because right now they can find you guys in markets, correct?
3: Yes, correct.
1: So you guys are doing local markets and whatnot. So I can see this like really, really picking up here in El Paso with you girls. And your husband and...
3: Yes, Danny and Anaí.
1: And your daughter,
3: your
1: right?
3: Daughter.
1: So it's like a family-run business.
4: Nice.
1: These look really, really
4: good.
1: They
4: look really good. So it's like watermelon, yeah.
1: Yeah, so we're going to try...
4: And a stick.
1: We're going to try them right now on the camera. So if you're on TikTok, let me get you on a dual camera, huh? If you're on TikTok, go to KAGE_915. Romy says Romy Ade, ROMYAYDE.
4: So it's a slice of watermelon with chamoy, yes?
3: Yeah.
4: Chamoy and is it tahin?
3: Tahin. Mm-hmm.
4: And a fruit roll up.
1: Yeah. Let me
3: get fruit by the roll.
4: Fruit by the roll.
1: Fruit by the roll. So.
4: There's a difference. Yes?
1: So this is what it looks like. Looks so good.
4: And what is it? Your Instagram? Where can you find you guys at?
3: At Cheeky Sips. Just CHIQUIS and then SIPS. Cheeky Sips.
4: Cheeky Sips. And it. Oh, okay. So you're making. What is your daughter making?
3: She's making a dirty soda for you guys. It's her favorite.
1: So what does a dirty soda consist of?
4: Yeah, what does it have?
1: What exactly is it?
7: Coke or like Sprite, Coca-Cola, and then you add syrup. Like, we have lots of syrup.
1: Wow.
7: But this is like one of our favorites.
3: That's our top seller right there.
1: That's your top. Oh, that looks good.
3: And we add some sweet cream to it and cold foam, and that's what makes it dirty.
1: Nice. All right, so let's try these.
4: All right.
1: I'm going to try this. So how are we going to get you? So we're trying the watermelon wrap. Which looks really, really good. And it's basically, or what is it called? A roll by the, what did you call it?
3: Foot by the roll.
1: Yeah, foot by the roll. It's wrapped in a watermelon and it's got some tajin on it.
3: Yes, chamoy and tajin.
4: Oh my goodness gracious.
1: Looks really good. Ready to do this?
4: Yeah, I'm making my napkin because I'm sure I'm going to make a mess.
1: All right, here we go. You guys ready? One, two,
4: let's
1: three.
4: Let's try it.
1: Oh, man.
3: Let me get you some napkins.
1: That's really good.
4: Definitely Christmas in my mouth.
1: Yeah. Oh, man. And I got to make a confession. I'm not a fan of tajin or chamoy.
4: I love it.
1: But I would never say no to a little girl. No! It's a little girl's business. I got to try it. And this is really good, Miha. I like it a lot. Mm. I like it a lot.
4: Really wow. I think yeah. Huh. I'm going to keep going.
1: I don't think you're supposed to put it all in your mouth like that, Hav. It's not supposed to hit your tonsils, Hav. Whoop.
4: It did.
1: Yeah. Huh. Oh, man. Are the watermelons from El Paso? Because they don't feel like watermelons from El Paso.
7: They're huge.
1: They're massive.
3: Sam's. We bought them at Sam's.
1: Nice.
4: They're good. Watermelon's good.
1: This is so good, guys.
4: I like the fact that the... foot by the roll is really thin. It's not like
1: thick. And you know what's funny? The chamoy and the tajin accent the watermelon really, really good. That's really good. Romy, what'd you think? Romy,
4: Romy, Romy, Romy said she's quiet, bro.
1: Johnny finished it.
4: Finished it.
1: She's eating the stick. She's eating the stick. Hold on, wait. Romy, you're not supposed to eat the wood stick, dude.
2: Oh, man. Oh, I ate everything. It's so good.
1: Mm-hmm. Mm.
2: It's so refreshing. The watermelon's, like, perfect. It's really, really good.
1: Oh, man.
2: It's hard nice to find, cold. Like, good watermelon.
1: Oh, yeah. Let me try the dirty
4: good cup. Lord.
5: I'm glad you guys liked it. That's what we want.
4: Is that, what is that?
1: A dirty coat.
4: Yes, thank you.
1: So let's try the dirty coke. So I'm trying the dirty coke. This is really good.
4: Oh, man, I made... Oh,
1: oh man, how have you got his microphone off? Just lick it, bro.
4: Nope.
1: All right, so let's try the dirty coke. Right, let's see.
2: Oh, he got his microphone wet.
4: There. All right.
1: Mm. Oh, man, this is really good.
4: Do I need to clean my palate first before I try this?
1: No. You know what? This...
4: All right.
1: I'm a huge fan of Sonic's Ocean Water.
4: Is it the same?
1: This Trust actually, me? I think this tastes better than Sonic's Ocean Water. Mmm. Mmm. I like this a lot. Wow.
4: It is. It tastes like a raspa, that the blue raspa, right?
1: Yeah, and they can also do sugar-free Cokes as well. Yeah. They can't do sugar-free watermelon, unfortunately, but no.
4: That is really good.
1: That is good.
4: Really good.
5: Awesome. It is, awesome. Huh? That's what we want it.
4: That's really good. Wow. Like, no joke.
1: And they're super nice. They even made one for Bali.
4: Yeah. He did?
1: Yeah, I think. Make sure you didn't leave, dude, because Bali's morning show.
4: I should be here.
1: Bali's morning show is here for 10 minutes, and then he leaves.
4: That's the 10 minute morning show.
1: Yeah, this is good. I like this. Mm. Mm. This is really good.
2: And go back to my watermelon.
1: And Cheeky's Tips is named after this Cheeky's. Little girl right here. Cheeky's. You see her mom right there?
5: Yep. She got her name from her deal because of her cheeks.
1: Oh,
4: so, Cheeky's.
1: So, there you go. So
5: everybody's
1: good.
5: Always asking, what's her real name? Ariana.
4: What is it? I'm sorry?
5: Her real name is Ariana. Everybody knows her
4: as Ariana.
2: They're saying you guys should do a pop-up here at the station.
4: Yeah, for real.
1: Nice. Dad's over here working his butt off.
4: Dad's all,
1: he's all sudando. Putting the work. That's come awesome, on, guys. I want to thank you guys for stopping by.
4: Yeah, thank you, guys.
1: Again, Cheeky Sips.
4: Thank you.
1: Be sure and give him a follow on Instagram. Again, that's at Cheeky Sips. Be sure and check them out on Instagram and at the markets here in El Paso. That's pretty cool. So
4: these watermelon wraps,
1: they really, really go hard. And I'm being honest. You guys know me. I'm not a fan of chamoy or tahini, but this is really good.
4: I love it, bro.
1: I would get this. This is awesome. And the dirty soda is super good.
2: Is it? I'll try mine right now.
1: Yeah, so good. Romy, you haven't talked once.
4: She hasn't said anything.
1: She hasn't talked once. She's like,
2: I'm almost done with my
1: They're asking, what's the next market you'll be at? They're going to be at the Horizon Wine Fest. Okay.
6: Mm. Yeah. We'll be at the Horizon Wine Fest. I think it's... October the 10th.
1: October 10th. Yeah, so we'll if you're out there at the Horizon Wine Fest, go out there, check them out.
6: Your mic smells delicious.
1: Show some love. Show some love to Cheeky Sips. Again, thank you guys for stopping
4: by.
1: Thank you, guys. Time right now is 9:02. It's the Morning Mash.
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0: 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El Paso's home for all the hits.
1: Morning, guys. Time right now is 9:10. It's the Morning Mash. Johnny Cage, DJ Javi, and Romy chilling with you guys. And we have like a good little sugar rush going right now.
2: Oh, so good. Me chorrié, bro.
1: Wait, what?
2: What?
1: So we just had Cheeky Sips stop by. This is a 9-year-old little girl that started a business with her family, her mom, dad, and older sister. So they do like the local markets here. And they just brought us, it was like a watermelon, like a slice of watermelon on a stick.
2: Like an elote. You know, they put an entero like with a stick. Exactly the same thing, but they put it on a watermelon.
1: So our non-Spanish speaking, it's like a corn on the cob.
2: Corn on the cob, yeah, with a stick.
1: But it's a watermelon slice, and it's on a stick, and then it's dripped in chamoy.
2: Chamoy, tajin.
1: And it's wrapped with a
2: fruit by the roll.
1: Kind of like a fruit roll-up, but wrapped around it.
2: Wrapped around it.
1: And it's really, really good.
2: And then they gave us this dirty soda, bro.
1: Dirty soda, which
2: this is my first time actually trying. It's really good, bro.
1: Yeah, it's really, really good. And honestly, the watermelon, when I saw the chamoy, I was like, oh, I don't like chamoy.
2: You don't? But I like it.
1: But I would never say no to this little girl's business. Like, let's try it. And I am actually...
2: Maybe you can ask for it without chamoy, bro.
1: No, but I'm actually impressed, dude. It's really good. Yeah. No, I would have it like that. It's just, it's really good. It's like very refreshing.
2: Ooh.
1: Very, very, very refreshing. So, super good.
2: And their dirty soda tastes like the ocean water from Sonic, but...
1: I think it gives...
2: It gives a good run.
1: I think it gives...
2: And it's sugar-free?
1: I think it gives a run... Yeah, it's a sugar-free one, so it definitely gives a run for its money. And I'm a huge fan, too, of the ocean water.
2: Oh, yeah. Mm. So good, yeah.
1: But it's awesome to see a 9-year-old, and they got the idea from this night market over in L.A., and they brought it here. That's awesome. So, good to see them, and it's cool, like a little family-run business.
2: Hell, yeah. Props to them, man.
1: Yeah, props to mom, dad, and older
2: for
1: sister.
2: For doing that. Oh, yeah.
1: For getting behind Cheeky's, who's 9 years old.
2: Her idea, yeah.
1: That's cool.
2: Mm.
1: That's cool, so... Love to see it. And then we're doing it on Eat Local Day. So don't forget, today is National Eat Local Day. So you're supposed to...
2: We start it off right.
1: Yeah, support your local...
2: businesses.
1: Local food outlets, restaurants, whatever that may be. Whatever your choice is, whatever style of food you like. Whether it be a burger, maybe it's Asian, maybe it's Italian, maybe it's, you know, something.
2: Bro.
1: Mexican, whatever. To go out there and
2: so good
1: and eat local. Yeah, I know.
2: You guys want to see the picture? You have it. You still have it? I have it on my Instagram.
1: Yeah,
2: I took pictures and videos so you guys can see them.
1: Yeah, Romy didn't say two words.
2: She didn't say anything.
1: She even
2: so I don't know if she liked it or not.
1: I don't think someone told it. You guys should have told her that the stick isn't edible. She ate the stick too, dude. That's crazy.
2: Kind of wild.
1: Maybe she thought the stick was bamboo.
2: Is she a panda?
1: Panda. Yeah, dude. I was like, man, it was really, really good. So. Shouts going out to Cheeky's and thank you to her mom and dad and older sister for stopping by and hooking us up this morning.
2: So good, bro.
1: Yeah. And they also do private events, so there you go.
2: So good.
3: Oh, yeah.
1: Tower now is 9:13 coming up. We got some spooky stories headed your way since we're already kind of like in fall season.
2: Well, it is fall, bro.
1: It is fall, yeah. It's
2: time.
1: It's already Halloween, right? You think?
2: Can we start playing Halloween music or not yet?
1: Nah, I don't know, dude. People might be
2: mad. We have to wait till October, huh?
1: Nah, bro.
2: It's too early, bro.
1: Nah, it's never too.
2: Mm-mm. Well, can we play Christmas music then?
1: No, we can't play Christmas music. Can't do Christmas music just yet, bro. Not yet.
2: Do nothing.
1: Not yet, man. But you know what, man? Is it gloomy out there? Is it really? Is the sun out?
2: Nope.
1: No?
2: Not yet.
1: Are you sure?
2: Let me double check. Yeah, no, we're good.
1: It's not.
2: It's a little gloomy out there.
1: Is it spooky season, huh?
2: Yes, it is.
1: Is it haunting season?
2: Oh, yeah. It's time, bro.
1: The ghosts are officially...
2: They're out now.
1: They're coming out?
2: I don't know. All of a sudden...
1: They've manifested? Happy first day of fall. Hello, autumn. We are officially in spooky season now.
2: Yeah, it's on, bro.
1: It is officially...
2: Season.
1: It's the Morning Mash. It's 9:14.

0: Definitely the most iconic laugh, I think, for Halloween, right, Hav?
1: Absolutely.
0: Little Michael Jackson Thriller to start off the first day of fall.
1: Yeah.
0: I guess the first day of a spooky season. Javi, as a kid, what were you scared of? What character or what did your parents... Did they scare you with anything or was there like a movie you're scared
1: of? No, but I mean, just like most of everybody here in El Paso, of course you'd hear about stories about El Señor or just random people. Of course, the typical Llorona.
0: Yeah.
1: And, but I wasn't really afraid of that because, I mean, I never saw it. That's why I'm like, you'd hear stories about, you know.
0: Yeah.
1: El Cucuy. Like, who the hell is El Cucuy? Where do I find him?
0: Now, like, yeah.
1: You know what I mean? So, like, back then, that didn't scare me. What scared the hell out of me, and you guys are going to laugh, but I was young, dude, is the scene from the Neverending Story where the damn wolf is, like, hidden in the cave, and he's about to attack...
0: the nothing?
1: Atreyu, right?
0: Yeah.
1: He's about to attack him. He's just like, they're chilling. And he just jumps out of nowhere. That would freak the hell out of me out, dude.
0: From the Neverending Story?
1: Dude, that...
0: The Neverending
1: Story. I was little.
0: Story. What?
1: That scared the hell out of me, dude. I don't know why.
0: This song that I'm playing in the background still scares the hell out of me. As a grown, you know what, man.
1: Yeah, this is from... what is it called?
0: It's from Eyes Wide Shut.
1: Tom Cruise.
0: This song freaks me out, bro. This song scares the hell out of me. Yeah. Let me play it for the people on TikTok real quick.
1: Right,
0: hold on.
1: Let him,
0: sorry, help.
1: No, you're good. Let him hear it. Go for it.
0: I'm going to just play it real loud.
1: Go for it.

0: That song, I don't know, that just freaks me the hell out, bro. Yeah, it's kind of creepy. It's a creepy, creepy song. So, yeah. So, Romy, we're talking about...
1: But you never told me yours.
0: Stuff that scared you when you were little. Like the kukui. For me, it was sepiin, bro.
2: Sepiin?
1: The clown.
0: My mom used to scare me with sepiin.
2: What?
0: She would say if I didn't behave, sepiin was going to, like,
1: get
0: take
1: you?
0: Her. And then she would
1: oh,
0: get
1: take
0: close,
1: her.
0: She would get close to the TV
2: take
0: and I'd be
2: her?
0: Like, no.
1: Not you?
0: No, not her.
2: What?
0: Maybe. Yeah. So I was traumatized with sepiin for a long,
1: you didn't
0: long
1: want
0: time.
1: Sepiin to take your grandma.
0: Yeah. My mom.
1: Your mom?
0: Yeah.
2: Mm-mm. Oh, wow.
1: Sepiin.
0: What were you afraid of, Romy?
2: You know what? I don't even know what I was afraid of, but I was always very scared. And I never, to this day, I don't know of what, because that I know of, I did not encounter anything when I was little, but I was always so scared.
0: No, but you were scared of like a movie, a character like Chucky?
1: Something.
2: Well,
1: or...
2: I didn't watch scary movies, but I was scared of clowns. Okay. Like, I was scared of clowns, terrified of clowns. I think it was like my third or fourth birthday, my mom and my dad hired this one famous clown from Juarez. I don't know if anybody remembers him, but his name was Quas Quas. And I kind of liked him because he had like chupones, like, you know, back in the 90s, how those like those colorful pacifiers were like in. Like,
0: yeah.
2: People would wear those. So he would wear those. And I kind of liked him, but not really. So I remember vividly, like, sitting in the front. My parents would have, like, huge parties for me. And I was sitting, like, in the front. And he walks in. And I was like, oh, heck no. I took off running.
3: Woo, woo.
2: My mom thought that, she thought maybe, like, oh, she's okay with the clowns now. But, nah, that was scary. I took off running.
0: Yeah, sepiin for me.
1: He did it for you?
0: Yeah.
1: So you were terrified of clowns too?
0: No, not clowns, just of sepiin.
1: He is kind of creepy looking.
0: So for like, but that's what we use. We use scare tactics with our kids, huh?
1: It worked.
2: Yeah.
0: Like
2: some.
0: Back in the day, now,
1: for
0: now
1: some.
0: Nowadays, this new generation of softies, these wusses nowadays will be like, that's child abuse. Yeah. You're
1: that's mental abuse.
0: That's why all
1: mental
0: our kids abuse. Are crazy. Right.
2: Because of
0: no.
2: you.
0: No, we scared them. Like my kid was terrified. My son, John, was terrified of Chucky.
1: I hated really? Chucky, huh?
0: Like, even when, like, right that's now, he still funny. Gets creeped out. I'm like, yeah, Chucky was like, oh, God. Yeah.
2: That's funny. Sebas was terrified of Chico for a long time.
0: The Chihuahuas?
2: Yes. And we would scare him, like, if you don't behave, we're going to call Chico. No. But now he loves him, obviously.
0: Were your kids scared with him?
1: Nah. My nephew was, my dad would always put in his head a Chacamuco.
0: What's a Chacamuco?
1: I have no idea.
0: Yeah, we
1: made
0: worked,
1: up stuff.
0: But it worked. Especially Mexicans, we make, like, our families made up stuff.
2: Yeah, we did.
1: But it worked.
0: We don't make, my grandma, like,
2: el
0: señor se va a venir. I'm like, what señor?
2: Oh. El señor.
1: Comes to you at night.
2: Now we are el señor. El
1: oh,
2: señor
1: great.
2: Y la señora.
0: We used to have this neighbor, and he was like a little drunk, and they would tell me that he was going to come get me. I'm like, oh, man.
2: What?
0: Yeah.
1: Come get you and do what?
0: Just take me.
1: Oh.
0: No, just get me. I'm like, no.
3: Te va a llevar el señor.
0: Yeah, so you're like, no.
1: So what was it that we were terrified of? What was under our bed or closet? What was it?
0: El cucuy, dude. It's
1: but there's nothing ever there.
2: The unknown. I don't know.
0: We scared. No wonder we're all trauma. No wonder we're all traumas, dude.
2: Yeah.
0: See, that's, but the, you know what? That's why we're tough. That's why they're tough. Because nowadays you tell your kids something's in the closet, they're calling the cops.
1: Oh, yeah, quick.
2: Mm-hmm.
0: SWAT's getting there right away.
1: God,
2: oh,
1: right?
2: Oh, yeah.
0: Nah, but now it's like, oh, you know, yeah, it's weird.
2: Yeah. I was also scared of, like, what is it? Like, oh my gosh, I lost the word. Like costumes, like full costumes. Like if we went to Disneyland, I would be like, I don't want to see anybody. I don't want to see any monos.
0: Like the characters?
2: Like characters,
0: what?
2: Yeah. That's crazy, huh? But like the ones that had the face covered.
0: Oh, yeah. What's this stupid thing with Cat in the Hat?
2: Oh,
1: I'm just going around scaring
2: it's
1: people.
2: It's some AI Cat in the Hat that's terrorizing.
1: I think there was some guy in Detroit, an actual person that was going around.
0: Scaring
1: I think
0: people.
1: They got him.
0: Wow.
1: So that's just, of course, monkey see, monkey do. So I want those doing the same thing.
2: Mm.
0: Wow. Yeah, no, we used to get scared with that stuff, the scary movie. Of course, we all know, like my wife, she can't see, is it, which is the one with the white mask?
1: The guy from Scream?
0: No, not Jason, the other one. The
2: Jason
0: one from Halloween.
1: Halloween?
2: Jason
1: Halloween.
2: Derulo?
0: Yeah.
1: Michael Myers?
0: Is it Mike Myers? Yeah. She
2: the
0: gets scared with
1: what
0: that.
1: What about him, dude?
0: Oh, hell no. She gets freaked out with that.
2: Yeah, I don't like any of those. I don't watch those.
0: So you never seen, like, Chucky, You never seen like Mike Myers,
1: Nightmare on Elm Street,
2: Freddy Krueger? I tried watching Chucky one time and my cousins didn't let me.
0: No way.
2: They didn't let me. They didn't let me. They were like, va a salir Chucky, va a salir Chucky.
0: What about It?
2: Nah, I never watched
1: Tampoco.
2: It.
0: No?
1: Texas Mm-mm. Chainsaw.
2: Nah.
0: Leatherface? Oh, she's terrified of that. What's his name?
1: I love Leatherface, bro.
0: From Leatherface. She's terrified.
2: He's nasty. No, oh, I've never seen those.
0: Mm-hmm. That's crazy. Mm-hmm. But yeah, the stuff that we scare our kids with. And you don't get them to behave. You're like, hey, you don't behave. Shh.
2: Portate bien, porque va a venir el señor.
0: La mano peluda is going to come get you.
1: Whoa.
0: No, no, mom, no. No la mano peluda. No. Not crying. No.
1: I don't want daddy to come after me again.
0: Yep.
1: What?
0: No. Yeah. You get that and they're all freaked out. It's funny. Nowadays, I don't know. The kids get even scared.
1: I don't even think they get scared anymore.
0: Now we get scared with Edgar's. We're like, oh, damn,
1: yeah,
0: Edgar's.
1: That's pretty scary.
0: Damn.
2: Yeah, that is scary.
1: That is kind of scary.
2: That is like, scary. With the drunk drivers.
0: Yeah. Oh, damn. Here they come.
2: Oh, they're swerving.
0: It's the morning mash.

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0: traffic.
1: Paso, it's Romy with your 905 traffic and weather report. Weather is currently 73 degrees. Today's high is 85. Looking at traffic for your morning commute, there's currently an accident on the 7100 exit, which is exit 25 on Airway westbound. Also, exit 28A, which is McRae Ramp, that's westbound as well. This is Romy with your 905 traffic and weather report on Mix 92.7.
2: Summer has 938. It's the Morning Mash hanging out with you guys. And yes, the first day of fall. Spooky season is upon us now. So something happened on Friday. What's going on, guys? What happened?
3: Oh yeah, it was creepy, bro.
2: What happened to you guys? Another incident here at the station, in his room.
3: Yeah.
2: What happened?
3: Yeah. Go ahead, Romy, tell him.
1: It was weird. So I was on my live still, and I don't know what I was doing, but I was here. I was like this. So I could see Javi from my peripheral vision. He was in the mix studio.
3: Yeah.
1: And I was on my computer. I don't know what I was doing. We were on live, or I was on live. And then all I heard was the door close. I heard this.
3: Dude, you can hear it.
2: Okay.
1: Literally, like that. Like the door, that door shut close.
2: And then?
1: So I'm seeing that Javi is literally in the mix room. So I'm like, okay, he didn't move. So I kind of stayed like that for a second, and I turned to look at him, and he looked at me, and we were both like, was it you? Was it you?
2: Uh-huh.
1: And I was like, did you close the door? And he's like, nah. And he's like, I thought you closed it. And I was like, no, I'm standing right here.
2: So the door closed by itself?
3: So the door closed by itself.
1: And it closed loud.
3: That door right there, yeah.
2: The big door in the studio.
1: Yeah, that one. The studio door.
2: That goes into the mix room.
3: Yep. It shut by itself, dude.
1: And it wasn't the air. There was no current. Obviously, the air turns on and off all the time. It's not going to, like, close the door.
3: Because the door was open.
1: It was weird.
3: So I remember hearing the noise. So I thought somebody was, like, I don't know.
1: I thought someone had walked in. Because I wasn't even like this. I was like this. So I could see him. He was, like, on that further end over there of the studio.
3: Yes, so there's no way. There's no way I could have closed it and run, you know. You would have seen me run.
1: Yeah, I would have seen him like run or move. But he wasn't. He was on his laptop too, I guess, looking for music, whatever.
3: Yeah.
1: I was on my laptop over here, and I just heard the of the door. It was so weird.
2: Oh, man.
1: It was so weird.
2: Yikes.
1: It was creepy.
2: Well, you know what? I don't know what, you know what happened to my truck yesterday? This is kind of weird. I went on live last night because I still haven't put my charger in at my house for my truck.
1: Because it's expensive.
2: So I went to go charge it at the where I go, right on the west side. So when I was leaving the parking lot, I went up to the road and my truck stopped. It stopped and it showed like there was someone in front, bro.
3: Like there was nothing there?
2: Like my truck will stop and it'll tell you like it'll stop. Like it like what is it? Like an auto brake will come on. Like you're going to hit something. And I'm like, what the hell did it brake for? And it was just like as if it showed me like if there was a person walking in front, dude.
1: What?
2: And there was nothing walking in front of my truck.
3: Oh, man.
2: I'm like, great, man.
3: See?
1: Our disco ball's moving, and I don't know why. Like, it's not...
2: Oh, great. Talking about it. But yeah, the truck stopped. And that's happened to a lot of people that have Teslas as well.
1: That's creepy.
2: Like, I've had some friends that have Teslas. And like, dude, that happens to us at cemeteries.
3: Oh, man.
1: I've seen those.
2: They'll go and they'll pick up... Supposedly, people walk in, there's nothing.
3: Great, it's moving, dude.
1: That's so weird. Why would it be moving?
2: Our disco ball is moving. I don't know if you guys can see it. Let me zoom in on it. I have my camera on.
3: And the air is not on. Yeah, I don't even think the air hits there. No, I'm looking at the vents, and they're pointing this way.
2: No, there's not even on.
3: Actually, they're pointing it up.
2: Oh, look at this one, huh?
3: There's no way that one can move, too.
2: Let me show you guys. So this, we have disco balls on top of us. Hold on, not me.
3: Okay, that one's more believable if the air is hitting it, but not this one.
2: Check this out.
1: Yeah, that one's swaying.
2: Yeah, that one's swaying a little
1: bit. Hold on, let me put my elbows on the table so it doesn't move.
2: Yeah, and there's no way they can move that truss.
1: The air's not on right now.
2: Yeah, the air's not on at all.
3: But even if it was, there's no way.
2: Because if it was on, you'd see the flag moving that we have. But this thing's moving. Great, man. You know what that means, guys?
1: I don't think I've ever seen it move.
3: Not like that.
1: It was swaying pretty hard when I first saw it.
2: Great,
1: that's how I saw it, because I saw...
2: Maybe, that's right. Maybe it's the energy that we're talking about that's...
3: It's here. It's in here. Yeah, it's in here.
2: I better not be here, dude. It's called tectonic activity.
1: Titanic?
2: Yeah, I don't know, man. It's kind of weird.
1: Titanic activity?
2: We've had stuff happen. Stuff's always happening here in this office. From lights going on, lights. This morning when I came on, one of our listeners was like, on our viewers was like, hey, the lights are flickering in the back of you.
1: I'm like,
3: oh. And the mono's moving a lot, huh? Mm-hmm.
1: Well, remember that one time I was talking about how a scary incident that happened like this time last year too, and then as we were talking about it a few days later, the lights flickered as we were talking about it.
2: Yeah.
1: It's crazy. I forgot what happened. Oh, that I felt something.
3: Oh, I forgot to tell you guys. No, this is like, I'm not even.
2: Yeah.
3: I heard, nobody was in here and I was here by myself. Like we've heard it too, like scratching.
2: Yeah.
3: I don't know what the hell it is. I heard it again. I swear.
2: Really?
1: What?
3: Like, I don't know. Like, I don't know how to explain it. There's something in there, dude. I know there's something in there.
1: Where?
3: That big vent right there.
2: Yeah, we have a big old vent in here. This building's...
3: I'm not even joking.
2: And then not only that, you guys have seen this building. It's really in bad shape. So who
3: but
2: knows?
3: But it didn't sound like... It's louder than that. It's loud.
2: Yikes.
3: Like metal. Like somebody scratching metal.
1: Oh.
3: I thought it was the mouse again. Like, oh, great. We have another mouse in here. Mm-hmm. But nah, dude. That's something else, dude. Seriously.
2: So do you think hauntings only happen or ghosts only happen in old houses?
3: I mean, why do they
1: in
3: always seem that
1: houses?
3: Way?
1: Old houses? Nah, because there's a bunch of new houses that also have some weird energies.
3: You think about it, you're right, no?
2: Because I told you guys about my neighbors that told me, they asked me.
3: They're all old homes.
2: You know, I told you about the neighbor that asked me, if you guys haven't heard the story, I'll repeat. I won't tell what neighbor, but we went to one of our neighbor's little birthday parties, a get-together for their kids, and our neighbor asked me, she's like, hey, do you know the people that used to live here before us?
3: Mm-hmm.
2: And I'm like, yeah, well, I remember them, you know? Because the neighborhood that we live in at the time, well, it was relatively new when they were building it, right?
3: Yeah.
2: So I remember that house being built. That house still wasn't built on our block. And I remember because some of the stuff that we had gotten like modified in our house, mm-hmm. they put into that house because that house wasn't built yet.
3: What?
2: So... I remember the first family that lived there, it was a military family, and then they moved away. So my neighbor asked me, was there a black family that lived here? And I'm like,
3: why? I didn't even know any
2: no,
3: of that.
2: No. I was like, what? No, it wasn't. There was a white family.
3: And then
2: she's like, oh, wow. I was like, what's going on, neighbor?
3: What?
2: And she's like, because my kids are seeing a shadow figure. And we thought maybe it was like someone of black descent that passed away in this house, and maybe that's what they're seeing. And I was like, no. So they're seeing something in that house, dude. And
3: Now you got me thinking, dude. What about that place where you used to live? Did you notify them that place was, there's something there? No, you didn't.
2: Yeah, hell no.
3: Like, screw the next people that can move in here.
2: Good luck. You're on your own, dude.
1: Wait.
2: Yeah, dude. So our neighbor, like, and that's a new neighborhood, bro.
3: I don't know, man.
2: So who knows? You think it's just sometimes it might not just be the house.
3: But then again, here we go again.
2: It's attached to people?
3: That's what I'm saying. Is it attached to people? Or like, oh, it's a new home. I'm going to haunt them.
1: Oh.
2: Yeah, there's a nigga, like the ghost walking down the street, like, hey.
3: That house right there.
2: I like that two-story. With a pool? Ooh, hell yeah. No, yeah.
3: That makes no sense, dude.
2: Which reminds me of this crazy, crazy story that happened to one of my friends. And one of my friends, he's really, really religious and... He was like, when he told me, his face was blue, bro.
3: What do you see?
2: He said that.
3: Who touched him?
2: He said that. No. He said that during Thanksgiving, one year. This is when his mom was still alive, and he's like, man, he always tells a story. And you know when someone's not lying, they tell you the story the exact way it happened.
3: Oh yeah.
2: And they
3: you can feel it,
2: and they know that they're telling you the truth.
3: Oh yeah, you feel it.
2: So he told me that during Thanksgiving one year.
3: Oh man, here we go.
2: His family had gotten together, and he said it was real cold. It was here in El Paso. And that they were about to sit down and have dinner. And it was late in the evening because they have Thanksgiving at their house like at 6 in the evening. And he says that someone knocked on the door.
1: Mm.
2: And his mom got up to go into the door. And it was a homeless gentleman. And he was just asking, he was going door to door asking for food. So the mom said yes. His mom was very loving and the type that she was a typical, you know, Mexican mom that, come on in, let me feed you. You know the way we take care of each other. So mom brought him in and she sat him at the table and they had dinner and my friend's name is Rick.
1: Mm-hmm.
2: He said he was very polite. The guy was like, oh, he's just, you know, he said he was just down on his luck and, you know, he was traveling through El Paso, mm-hmm. but he was walking, right? And they didn't ask any questions. He was polite. He had dinner and then he got up and said thank you. He's like, they asked him, you know, where he was staying. He's like, no, I'm just, you know, I'm walking abroad. Like, he literally was just homeless. So he wasn't in a vehicle. He wasn't in anything, right? So he left and not even like, my friend said that, dude, like, it wasn't even like 30 seconds.
3: What happened?
2: His mom's like, oh, go stop him. Let me give him some to-go plate. So my friend said that he ran out there and...
3: Platon? And then what happened?
2: To go get him.
3: He wasn't there.
2: And there was nobody.
3: Of course.
1: No.
2: There was nobody, dude. There was nobody. He's like, he wasn't in a car. It was nothing. It was like, it was cold. Yeah.
1: What?
2: That's crazy. So some people, you know, when I've told this, you know, about my friend's story, some people say, well, sometimes it's not a ghost. Sometimes it's something.
3: What is it? What?
2: Some people believe it's...
3: What? A demonio?
2: No. Some people believe it's Jesus.
1: What?
3: Well, I mean, you told us that story where you were in the park and you saw three people.
1: Oh, that's right.
3: And they disappeared.
2: So, yeah, my friend Rick doesn't lie, dude. He's like super... Like he said, he's like, Johnny, he's like, you're not even 30 seconds. He said bye. He walked out. We heard the door close. And then my mom's like, oh, go stop him. Déjame darle comida. So my friend went out there to get him and he opened the door and he's like, there was nobody, bro. Oh,
3: all right, let's go a little bit more deep. So do you think, like, honestly, like,

0: I will tell you, I can tell you that happened to me, dude. That was crazy. I think so. I think just like there's bad, there's a lot of good, bro.
1: Yeah. Like, do people pay attention to signs like that? If I like, who the hell is that?
0: Just like there's a lot of bad walking amongst us, there's a lot of good that's also walking amongst us. And I don't think there's so much testing.
1: And what is it?
0: I don't know. Just observing, bro. Because he's like, he was a polite man. He just looked like a homeless gentleman that was down on his luck, and my mom brought him in.
2: That's crazy.
0: Yeah. So,
1: yeah, bro.
0: So he said that but he swore. He's like, dude, it was in seconds. He's like, I walked out because I heard the door. My mom told him to go. I ran out the door and there was nobody, bro.
1: I think people come into our lives for a reason for sure.
0: Mm-hmm.
1: But back to like the whole ghost things. Do you think they know they're dead? Seriously, I'm not even joking. Like, do you think they know they're dead? Like,
0: I think there's some energies that don't know.
2: Yeah, I think some are like stuck.
0: In a, some sort of, yeah.
2: Some are stuck in
0: something.
2: In purgatory, they say.
0: Something. Yeah.
1: I don't know.
0: I don't know, but yeah, my buddy was talking
1: about that. That's wild, bro.
0: And I always tell him, that's a beautiful story, man, because your mom took him in and she fed him. And
1: you never know.
0: And you think about that, man.
1: You never know.
0: So sometimes I really do think about that. And I'm not trying to get religious with him because
1: you never know
0: what you want to believe. Right? But for me, that I do believe, I have faith. I'm just like, I wonder sometimes, like, those are little tests that maybe a higher power is testing.
1: To see how good you are of a person. Huh?
0: Yeah. Like someone that's coming up to you and asking you, can you feed me? Can you give me food? Can you help me?
2: Yeah.
0: Like someone.
1: If when I can, I will.
0: Yeah, absolutely.
1: Absolutely.
0: Yeah, I'm not gonna.
1: But that's why I told. I mean, we've had the discussion, bro. Even with homeless,
0: like, if it's a dude that comes up and says, "Hey, I need some mota." I mean, obviously,
2: no. Go to Sunday.
0: Yeah, it's something different.
1: But they're not. We can't call them homeless, right?
0: Yeah.
1: What's the PC word?
0: Or if you see someone just like, hey, you know what? Like, I don't know. It's weird, dude. Like,
1: that's why I just do it. Now, is they gonna use it for drugs or alcohol or misuse? That's on them, bro. I didn't. You always see me parte, bro.
0: Yeah. Tamar Naz 951 is the Morning Mash.

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4: Good morning, guys. It is 10:01. It is the Morning Mash. Cage, Javi, and Romy on this first day of fall. Things happening already, right?
5: Mm-hmm.
4: It's like the ghost in you. It's like, hey, today's our day, bro.
6: Today
4: is your
5: it's
4: day.
5: They all
4: day
5: lined shine. Up. And
6: today, let's go scare
4: up. Like, it's time to come out.
5: All right.
4: It's season is official.
6: It's the first day of fall.
5: It's
6: our time, bros. Okay.
4: They coordinated with Starbucks.
6: All right.
4: They're like, the lattes are out. The pumpkin spice lattes.
6: It's our turn.
4: Our time. Okay. It's our time to shine, carnal.
5: That's how they know to come out when the pumpkin spice
4: like,
5: comes out.
4: They all came out, dude. Oh, man. So, you know, we're talking about, you know, and we have the whole month of October tricked out for you guys, which
5: we
4: is going to
5: sure
4: be fun.
5: Do.
4: So we're going to have a lot of special guests. We're
5: Should
4: gonna be
5: we
4: talking
5: tease it a little bit?
4: A
5: who's
4: lot of
5: coming?
4: Cool stories. Yeah, you want to tease it?
5: Yeah.
6: All right, go ahead.
5: Yeah. So for some of our guests for the month of October is actually going to be Death in a Hoodie. So Death in a Hoodie podcast will be joining us for some dates in October. I believe their first date is October 7th. It's a Wednesday. Is it 7th or the 9th? The 7th.
4: So Death in a Hoodie, it's our homie Louis. Him and his family, they have a podcast. Their brother and sister and a younger brother that run the podcast. But what's cool about them, they're actually grave diggers.
5: Yeah, they're real grave diggers.
4: Mm. They work at the cemetery and they work Concordia.
5: Uh-huh.
4: So they're going to be telling us some of the stories and some of the things that they've encountered while preparing headstones and graves. So his stories are very, very interesting. And, you know, it's kind of scared the bejeejees out of
5: you. I'm already scared.
4: Yeah.
6: Mm-hmm.
4: Yep.
5: Yeah, so Louis and Sunny will be joining us. I don't think Eric will be joining us. He says that he has class, so he can't come.
4: Okay.
5: So it'll be Louis and Sunny.
4: And we'll also have Johnny and Wendy. You know, Johnny and Wendy are good friends of ours that, you know, they come in and
6: give us their stuff.
4: Yeah.
6: Oh, man, they see some stuff, bro.
4: And Johnny and Wendy are paranormal investigators or observers, as they call themselves, but they're really investigators. They've traveled all over the nation to some of the haunted most places in the U.S.
6: Yeah, they have.
5: Mm-hmm.
4: From the Queen Mary to the, they've actually been to the actual Conjuring House.
6: Yep.
4: And they talk about their experiences, and they have new experiences, too, that they've done. So their stories are always intriguing. So
5: yes.
4: October is always fun, spooky month. Plus, you know, here in El Paso, there is a lot of history, haunted history.
6: Oh, yeah.
5: A lot.
4: A lot of haunted history from, you know, from the old days to now.
5: It's crazy because I feel like El Paso has it literally all over the city.
4: Yeah.
6: Oh, yeah.
5: Like from the far east to the far west and everything in between, it's all over, which is so interesting.
6: Not in Horizon yet, right?
5: Yeah, it is.
6: Oh, they're over there too.
4: Doesn't matter
6: the
4: where.
6: The ghosts are over there too.
5: Yeah,
4: they're everywhere.
5: Ascension. Mm. The ghosts are on Ascension over there.
4: Mm. The ghosts are where?
5: In Ascension Street.
4: Ascension.
5: Mm. On Ascension Street.
4: They're everywhere.
6: Okay.
4: They're like,
5: they
4: wee,
5: are.
4: Wee,
5: wee.
4: That's what it is, man. It's what it is. So we, you know, we're talking about like stories and stuff that, you know, obviously you guys had a little thing. Last week, me and Javi encountered something again in our back storage room.
5: Oh, when you guys were in the closet, huh?
4: Yes. And we heard something. Yeah. We ran out of there and then something flew across our DJ area. This building's very old as it is. And, you know, you've heard the stories about it and it's creepy. What we got to do is maybe get one of these investigators to come in and just
5: sage the place.
4: Try like a professional.
6: Yeah, and actually do something.
4: Like
5: yeah,
4: maybe get some.
6: Maybe conjure it out.
4: Maybe get some, what do they call the E something?
6: EVPs or AVPs or UMPs or
4: something. Yeah.
5: I was trying to
4: get that.
5: Did
4: you
6: order that box? I don't know. Should we do it?
5: Nah.
6: Because I think we're going a little further now, no?
5: Yeah, that's good.
4: Well, if you do it, I mean, I don't want to be present, bro.
6: That's what I mean.
4: I've dealt with that stuff, and I made peace with that a long time ago, so I don't want to be present. If you and Romy, you guys are on your own.
5: I know, I'm good.
4: Javi, you're on
5: you
4: your
5: see,
4: own.
5: You guys, you're on your own with BZ.
4: Yeah, take BZ with you,
5: yeah,
4: bro.
5: Yeah, take him with you.
4: Yeah, well, dolls.
5: Tell Care Bear to go.
4: Dolls can get possessed, too. Don't forget that, man.
6: Oh, dolls, too?
4: Look at the, what's it called? The,
6: Annabelle doll?
4: Well, what was it, the original one?
6: Raggedy Ann.
5: Raggedy Ann.
4: Yeah, but it was something else. What was his name?
6: Dino?
4: No, that doll, the sailor doll.
6: Oh.
4: The original
6: Popeye.
4: One.
5: What was that?
4: No, but the actual haunted doll.
6: Roberto.
4: Is it Robert? Yeah, Robert the doll. Robert the doll.
6: I was close.
4: Yeah. What do you...
5: What was that?
4: What?
5: I saw like two flashes.
4: Where?
5: I don't know if it was outside or if it was like... Kind of where Javi's sitting.
4: Great, it's over Javi's head.
6: I'm here flashing.
4: Right here flashing, dude. A strobe light. It's an old stripper of Javi's coming to get him.
5: I'm dead serious. That's for payment. I'm dead serious. I saw like two flashes.
4: Oh, great, man.
6: Yeah. Begun.
4: Great, there it is.
6: It has begun.
4: As you guys see, they knew, dude. They're like, hey, you know what these guys are talking about?
6: These guys, right here.
4: And there it is, man.
5: That was so weird.
4: There it is. Mm-mm. Well, you guys want to hear the park story of mine. I've said this many times. I think I've talked
6: university?
4: About a couple of... not Park University one. My park story, which...
6: Oh, I didn't hear it, bro.
4: What happened to me a long, long time ago. I've talked about this. If you've been a regular listener of ours on the show for many years, I think I've mentioned it a couple of times during Halloween
6: season.
4: Yeah,
6: this is wild, bro.
4: What happened to me. So I've had a lot of things happen to me, and I tell you, I think it stems from my mom's side. I think my mom is haunted, to tell you the truth. I think she'll even tell you the same. Because my parents to this day still live in a very, very haunted house to where stuff goes on. So much so that I don't like to go over there very much, just because I really do believe things attach themselves to you.
6: Yeah.
4: So this happened to me a long time ago. My son was little. So I've talked about this before, and please don't judge, but if you want to, who cares? You guys are going to judge either way. So before, how do I start this?
6: All right, here we go.
4: I guess you could say I was in a very dark place a long time ago.
6: Mm-hmm.
4: And
6: that's because a lot of things were happening, right?
4: I don't want to say I didn't believe, but I turned my back on
6: your
4: my faith,
6: yeah?
4: To where I was angry. And I was basically turned into one of those that I just didn't have no faith. And you're right. Everything was going wrong in my life. Just a lot of things were pounding up. And I just was like, man, it was one of those like, has it ever happened to you guys where it's just like one thing after another?
5: Mm-hmm.
4: And you're just like, damn, dude, like what the hell?
6: Yeah.
4: Why me? What did I do? So it was so much bad stuff, so much negativity in my life at that time.
6: Yeah.
4: And I'll never forget. My son was little. He must have been like three or four. And I had taken him out to the park. It was one of the days that I was just down on my, like everything was going wrong. I was just in a really dark place, guys.
6: Damn, dog.
4: Like bad, like really, really bad. I'd gone to Yucca Park. It's not even Yucca Park anymore. What is it called now?
5: It's called Yucca Park, no?
6: Is it?
5: Yeah.
4: What's the one right there by, across, like almost across the street from Bel Air High School?
5: Yeah.
6: Any change thing?
4: Right. So I had gone there. I'd taken my son and I just took him to go play on the playground. And he was on the playground and then he wanted to play ball. So I was, he was little, dude. I was tossing the ball to him. And
6: yeah.
4: I was just like, I remember, dude, I'll never forget. It was a gloomy day too of all, those days that you're just like, ugh. And I remember I was just like so...
6: Like sad or what?
4: No, I wasn't in a good place. That's all I'm going to say. Without going into too much detail. And these three young guys came up to me. Never forget this, man. These three young guys came up to me. And they looked at me. And one of them... But they looked so peaceful, bro. And one of them said, hey, John, how are you? And it didn't... Like, register.
6: You're like, wait a minute, how do you even know me?
4: But how do they know me as John?
6: Exactly. They never call you that.
4: No, they never
6: call you. Nobody ever calls you that. Just besides your family.
4: Yeah.
5: Mm-hmm.
4: Like,
6: well, I haven't heard anybody else call you that.
4: Because they call me Johnny. Obviously, everyone knows me as Johnny Cage.
6: Or they call you Cage.
4: Yeah, Cage.
5: Mm-hmm.
4: So they're like, hey, John, how's it going? How are you? And I was like, hey, how's it going? But I was just like, I'm never going to be not friendly to him. No, I was like, don't touch me. I'm American. No, I'm never not going to be unfriendly. I was like, hey, how's it? I was like, hi. He's like, hey.
6: What? And then?
4: And they just looked at me and they're like, can we pray for you? And can we pray with you?
6: And then?
4: And I'm like, what the hell? What do you mean?
6: Yeah,
4: you know?
6: Yeah.
4: I'm like,
6: Keep going.
4: I was like, I kind of got weirded out.
5: Mm-hmm.
6: Yeah.
4: But something inside of me was like, here we go.
6: Go ahead, man. Go ahead.
4: But something inside me, bro, was just like, usually I would have been like, screw off. Because at that time, I didn't believe in, I hate to say this, dude, I didn't believe in God. I lost my faith. And I'll never forget, dude, I literally was like, nah, man. I was like, but then I something inside me just was, I was like, yeah. I said, yes, dude. That was crazy. I literally just stopped and I said, yes. So, dude, they all held hands. Did you hear that?
6: I just picked up my cup.
5: I thought that was you. No. I heard a pop.
4: Yeah, I heard a pop too.
6: Go ahead. Sorry.
4: So anyways, so we prayed this beautiful prayer. And I remember us while we were praying. No, you guys, you're making fun of this, but it's true, bro.
6: I'm not making fun.
4: I put this on my, marriage.
6: Dude, I wouldn't make fun of that, bro.
4: And I remember I started crying, dude. Like my eyes got watered and I started crying for no reason. I'm just like, what the hell? And after that, they gave me a hug. And I'll never forget this. For as long as I live, one of them said, from now on, everything's going to be okay. And I just stayed quiet. And I was like, thank you. You know, I was like, my son was looking at me like, what's going on? You know, he was little. He was like 2 or 3. And then these three guys started to walk in the park. Like they walked towards the park. Like they just walked. They kept walking and they walking. I remember just like, I was sitting there kind of shocked. And like, what happened to them? Like, I mean, like, what happened? Like, what just happened? I was like, what the hell? But like, it's weird. I had this this feeling of like, happiness, like I'm like an emotional release.
6: Like, did it feel like it changed? Like something changed inside you?
4: Like something was like something. Like I felt like something dark was looming over me, and something was like gone. And when I looked up, Javi,
6: that's good, man.
4: I looked in the horizon where I looked in the direction these guys were going in.
5: Uh-huh.
4: They were nowhere to be found, bro.
5: What?
4: And there's no way they could have gotten into a car because I saw them walk off, and I turned my eyes to get my son, and because my son was fidgeting around, I was, you know, and then when I must have been like maybe 5-6 seconds, and then when I turned back, these guys were nowhere to be found, bro. The only thing that was in front of me was like, it was like just an open field. I was in the middle of the park playing ball with my son, and it was just a tree that was in the horizon because there was no cars there was no parking lot to the left. The parking lot was behind me. They walked in front of me where I could just see them walking. It's like if they walked into a football field and they kept walking. And when I turned, because my son was acting up, I was like, hold on. And then I turned back around and looked at these guys were gone, bro. Gone.
6: All right. So what is your theory on this, man? What do you think it was?
4: Angels.
6: Or what is?
4: I think they were angels. If you want to know.
6: No, seriously.
4: And I'm not pushing faith on anyone, but it was angels.
5: Dang.
4: That's what it was for me. And they were there to tell me, you know what? It's okay. And I'll never forget that for as long as I live. And I'll tell you this, because after that, I changed my life. I came back to God, and my life's been amazing ever since.
5: That's crazy. So they're asking, does your son remember?
4: No, he was little. He was little. He must have been 3 or 4. Now he's about 3.
6: And honestly, the reason why I believe it, because it happened to my mom.
4: Mm-hmm.
6: Somebody, she was at a football game, and somebody came up to her and just asked her, can we pray with you? And my mom's like, what? She was like surprised. Like, what?
4: Yeah.
6: Who are you?
4: Yep.
6: And she told me that story. That's why I like.
4: No, dude.
6: I believe it.
4: It really happened to me. And you can believe, you can tell me I'm full of crap. It's fine. I know it happened to me. And honestly,
6: that's all that matters.
4: All I can tell you is that my life has been absolutely amazing ever since then. Ever since I found my faith again, and I went like I don't know. It's like something needed to, like something need. Like I don't know. I was like
5: you
4: in a crisis. Like, I think my soul needed help,
5: yeah.
4: bro. Because I was in a really dark place, bro. Where it wasn't good. Like it wasn't gonna end good.
5: Damn.
4: And I'm not afraid to say that. So anyone that's in that place, you know, there's hope for you. There's hope for everyone.
5: Yeah.
4: So I don't know who needed to hear that today, but that's my story. And it happened to me, man. So that's why my faith is so strong. And thanks for playing that song, Hal.
6: Well, I mean, it's a great story. Like, seriously, I'm not even trying to make fun of it. You need the right music too, bro.
4: No,
6: you
4: know but honestly, dude, it really, really did happen to me. And it's crazy. Because I'll never forget, my son was fidgeting around. I look back up and I'm like, dude, where'd these guys go? And it freaked me out. I'm like, what the hell just happened? And then I realized that these guys knew my name.
5: That's wild.
4: But there were 3 young guys, but I felt so, I felt so at peace. Because normally when someone comes up to you and says, can you pray? They're like, come on. Like, you know, it's like someone from the church.
5: Mm-hmm.
4: I didn't feel like that, dude. It was just 3 young dudes. That's crazy.
5: Wow.
4: Crazy. I'll never be able to explain it for as long as I live.
6: Have you ever seen him again?
4: No. No, I never saw him
5: never?
4: Again.
6: Like, you never seen him, like, on Facebook or Instagram,
4: no,
6: like, a profile, like,
4: nothing, bro.
6: With the 3 wise men or something, you know?
4: I don't know.
6: No, like, I don't know.
4: Nothing like that, bro.
5: What?
4: None of those, bro. Nothing like that. It was crazy. It was crazy. Crazy. I was like, wow. So, I guess, you know, I don't know. Maybe that's happened to you guys. Maybe, that, like you said, it happened to your mom.
6: No, it did. Seriously, that's why I believe you. That's why I'm like,
5: I've never had anyone pray for me like that.
4: No, but it was just different because it just felt like after they left, like I just felt like an emotional, like a release, dude, of emotion. Just like, like a weight had been taken off my back. Like there was a black cloud looming over me and it just got lifted, dude. It was
6: so weird. They actually did pray.
4: Yeah, we prayed. A beautiful
6: Do you remember what it was? No?
4: No, bro. But I remember just beautiful words. And I remember like closing my eyes and crying. Like crying, dude. I don't mean crying like, I mean like crying.
6: Yeah.
4: That's why I tell you it's like an emotional release.
5: Wow.
4: It's crazy. But it happened to me and I'm glad it happened to me.
6: Yeah, bro. Thanks for sharing that story, man.
4: Thanks, man.
5: Yeah, thank you.
6: I'm going to go to Bucks now.
4: We needed to change the mood right there. All right, man. Let's get out of here.
5: Chihuahua.
4: You guys ready to get on out of here, man?
5: I'm ready. I'm getting scared.
4: Nah, don't get scared. Benny, that's a beautiful story.
6: Yeah, that was great, bro. Thank you. Seriously.
4: All right, with that said, guys, we are getting ready to get on out of here. Thank you so much for hanging out. We'll save these tickets for tomorrow.
6: Yeah, we have more tickets for you guys tomorrow.
4: We'll have more tickets for tomorrow. How many to go out today?
5: None. 10.
4: I'll be back in the Newtown workout. Javi comes back at 5 for the Bombucha. If not, we're back tomorrow morning at 7 in the morning. Bye, guys.
6: Bye, guys.

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0: 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The restaurant sent the family some merch and vouchers. The parents say they're planning to have Cody's first birthday party at the same KFC, and they want to get him his first weekend job there. 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

remember not too long ago, everyone was being told to go into computer science and learn to code, and you'll basically have a job waiting for you. Well, it looks like that advice has entered its terms and conditions may apply era. The Wall Street Journal is reporting that computer science degrees might not be the golden ticket it used to be. 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

0: 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Looks like AI, of course, is making the competition even tougher. 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So if you were learning to code, and now we're asking chat, sorry, it's Mix 92.7.
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Keanu Reeves confirming that John Wick Chapter 5 will serve as his last dance playing the iconic character. Either way, excited to see Keanu back on the big screen. 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

Becky G chilling with Andy Cohen. Asked about her ultimate dream collaboration. Do you have any guesses? I'll give you a clue. His name starts with a B, and I'll tell you next. It's Mix 92.7.

0: 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She was asked about her dream collaboration, and she said it was Bruno Mars.
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2: 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I would say Bruno Mars is up there.

0: Becky and Bruno. 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
1: That's right. Good afternoon. Welcome to the Noontown Workout. Johnny Cage, I am back, guys. Yes, I was out of town these last couple of days. Glad to be home to the first day of fall. It's the Noontown Workout right here on Mix 92.7. 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Oh, man. Back in the 915, a gloomy day. We're supposed to get some heavy rain today and tomorrow. So please, you know, please drive safe in these rainy conditions as it gets, it's supposed to get bad tonight and tomorrow, guys. Noontown Workout brought to you from our friends over at Western Tech. Also, our friends from Speaking Rock Casino, which I got a big Noche de Juarez party with them coming Saturday, October 24th. I got some more details on that a little bit later on. I'm also turning on my live stream. If you want to join me on the cameras here on TikTok Live, the camera never shuts off. Drop in, say hello. You can find me on TikTok right now, streaming this mix absolutely live. And you can find me at KAGE_915. All right, with that said, let's get into the mix. Got a whole bunch of cool stuff, edits, mashups, all that good stuff. This is the Noontown Workout, where house and dance music live, right here on Mix 92.7.

0: upon us, man, right? We are here. Is it spooky season yet? I think it is, right? I think it is. I think we're in the midst of spooky season now, or actually the beginning of it, right? Just the tip. Anyways, hope you guys are having a fantastic day. I know I am, man. Woo! Taco Tuesday, September 22nd. Hey, big shout out to all of you guys that are listening online. 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Noontime Workout, where house and dance music live. Don't forget also, tomorrow night, Wednesday night, you can catch me every Wednesday on Sirius XM, Channel 13, Pibbles Globalization. I'm on at 10 p.m., repping the 915, 915. Oh, yes. And speaking about events coming, don't forget, this Saturday, over at Speaking Rock Casino, for all my country fans, Lady A, formerly Lady Antebellum, Lady A is going to be in town. They're playing Speaking Rock this Saturday. It's an absolutely free concert, 21 and up. And get this, this Saturday, the beer is going to be only $3. Damn. So if you like country, head on out there. Again, that's this Saturday over at Speaking Rock Casino, Lady A in concert. And then mark it on your calendar, because I'm coming here. I'm coming to Speaking Rock Saturday, October 24th. For my Noche de Juarez party. That's right. Speaking Rock Casino presents Noche de Juarez, a Halloween edition. And it's me and the legendary DJ Irene from Los Angeles, the Global House Diva. We're going to be on the decks along with DJ Yachty, the Local House Diva. That's right. More like local, right? My girl Yachty is opening up the show. Starts at 7. Again, costumes are encouraged. We're going to have vendors. We're going to have a whole bunch of fun stuff, man. Again, this is Saturday, October 24th over at Speaking Rock Casino. All the concerts are free and they're 21 and up. We don't babysit. 21 and up, absolutely free. So there you guys have it. Mark it on your calendars. If you need more details, drop me a line on Instagram at KAGE915. Taking a quick break. We are back with some more heat.
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honey taste, if you know what I mean, man. 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

0: I'm doing the Way Out West Country Fest this Saturday. You can catch me back inside the Toss and Back Saloon. I'll be there from 5 to 8. So, yeah. So much diversity in this game, man. That's the beauty of it. That's the beauty of it. That's how it is. Much love to all of you guys that are always hanging with me, rolling with me. Appreciate all of you, all our listeners, wherever you're listening from, whether you're here in the 915 or you're abroad on mixelpaso.com. Maybe you're streaming us somewhere. We appreciate all of you guys, man. That's going to do it for me. I am out the door. I will catch you guys back here tomorrow. I'll be back, of course, tomorrow morning with the gang, me, Javi, and Romy for the morning mash starting at 7. And then I'll be back for another edition of the Noontime Workout mañana. Damn, the rain looks like it's already moving in here, huh? Yikes. You guys drive safe. Be safe. Joey C's coming up next. Bye.
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remember when we were talking about Harry Styles or Justin Bieber for the 2027 Super Bowl halftime show? Well, apparently that plan might be getting a little desperate. There's a new report that Roc Nation is having trouble locking down a headliner, and Jay-Z might do it. More next. 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

0: mix 92.7 according to a new report. Rock Nation reportedly struggling to secure a headliner for the 2027 Super Bowl halftime show. If they can't get somebody locked in, there's a chance that Jay-Z might do it himself and bring his friends along. All right, so we're going from Harry Styles to Justin Bieber. Now Jay-Z and friends. I'm okay with this. Co-sign for me. It's Mix 92.7. What about you?
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0: 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The mom gave birth to little Cody. They've nicknamed him Colonel Cody. Since he was born at KFC, the restaurant sent the family some merch and vouchers. The parents say they're planning to have Cody's first birthday party at the same KFC, and they want to get him his first weekend job there. So instead of a birth certificate, it's like getting a loyalty card. 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

Remember, not too long ago, everyone was being told to go into computer science and learn to code, and you'll basically have a job waiting for you. Well, it looks like that advice has entered its terms and conditions may apply era. The Wall Street Journal is reporting that computer science degrees might not be the golden ticket it used to be. More for you next. It's Mix 92.7.

0: 92.7, The Wall Street Journal saying a computer science degree is no longer a guaranteed ticket into a tech job. Looks like AI, of course, is making the competition even tougher. Software development job postings are now down about 30% from pre-pandemic levels, and the number of computer science students has exploded. So if you were learning to code, and now we're asking chat, sorry, it's Mix 92.7.
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uplifting and inspiring you've been for me for all this time. And I love you.

gorgeous. Keanu Reeves confirming that John Wick Chapter 5 will serve as his last dance playing the iconic character. Either way, excited to see Keanu back on the big screen. It's Mix 92.7.

It's G Chilling with Andy Cohen. Asked about her ultimate dream collaboration. Do you have any guesses? I'll give you a clue. His name starts with the B, and I'll tell you next. It's Mix 92.7.

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2: 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Definitely. I'd say Bruno. Something would be fun. I like his Uptown Funk. He did a little shout out to Inglewood, and that's where I'm from.
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0: Cosign for me, Becky G and Bruno Mars. Hey, Bianca is coming up next. I'm Joey C, Joey C Radio on TikTok. I'll see you over there, and I'll catch you here tomorrow. Stay here. 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

Hey guys, and happy Tuesday. Bianca in a good mood today. I feel like, I don't know, this is this time of the year, it hits different. I woke up this morning, I went outside, it was crisp, I had a warm coffee. I didn't watch the sunrise, but I got a little sun. And hey, today, the first official day of fall. And we'll talk about all things fall coming up in my show today.

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1: And I have a question. If you could create a perfect fall playlist, what would that look like? Or sound like, I should say, I guess, right? Who's on it? What are the vibes? Let me know. Hit me up and I'm going to share your responses so we can all add these to our playlist, right? Beauty with an IE. No Y in the beat on social.
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different playlists for the different seasons, right? You know, summer has its own vibe, of course. We got the holiday playlist, little Mariah Carey action. What about fall, though? First thing that came to mind for me, obviously Thriller. You got to hit that when October rolls in, right? Yesterday, a big day for Earth, Wind, and Fire. September, the 21st day or something like that. You know what I mean? Okay, I'll stop. Also, I feel like R&B this time of the year, right? Some throwback 90s kind of music. I'm talking Aaliyah, Brandy, Monica. Ooh, Lauryn Hill. That's a good one. Let's see. I'm going through my messages. Maxwell. Yeah, definitely a fall favorite. Ooh, Maxwell. Yeah, uh-huh. Janae Aiko actually just dropped a new album, and I feel like that's very like fall vibes. Who else we got? Adele. Yeah, her voice and like her sound alone is like crisp kind of fall morning vibes, right? It's a Fleetwood Mac. Definitely perfect for this time of the year. What else and who else should we add to our fall playlist? Let me know.

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1: And since it's the first day of fall, I am definitely going to watch something tonight. Maybe a Hocus Pocus moment. Maybe the original Practical Magic. I've not seen the new one yet, so I feel like throw it back to that and then maybe catch the new one this week, even though I heard it was kind of like slow. I didn't hear it's bad, but it's like kind of slow paced, not as good as at first. Have you seen it? What do you think?
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7: I've watched the same old Democrats run my county for years. 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Nothing gets better. Nothing changes. 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Transparency. 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It makes me angry and it breaks my heart because I work, I sacrifice, I pay the bills. 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What do they do with our money they take from us? They raise taxes virtually every year, and if you don't pay their taxes, they can take my house. This is not Washington, D.C. This is our county, our home, our future. We have the power to change it. The time for transparency and accountability is now. Demand answers. Demand the truth. No more excuses.

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1: And you guys, how crazy is this? 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The Saturday that we also fall back, quote unquote. So we have an extra hour to party on Halloween. The stars have aligned, baby. And I think I've kind of narrowed down my costumes. I have like a group costume I want to do with a couple of my girlfriends. And then I have a couple's costume that I think is going to be iconic. I cannot wait. I just got to find all the pieces because it's a DIY situation.

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1: And coming up in The Buzz, two very difficult stories involving comedian Carrot Top and Cindy Crawford's son, Presley. I'll share what we know, plus an encouraging update on Carrot Top's recovery on the way.
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in today's buzz, a little heavier than usual, but these are the two stories that a lot of people are talking about right now. First, comedian Carrot Top, whose real name is Scott Thompson, remains hospitalized following what has been reported as an apparent suicide attempt on Friday in Las Vegas. The 61-year-old prop comedian has entertained audiences for more than four decades and holds one of the longest-running comedy residencies in Las Vegas. Thankfully, his representative says that he's now awake and continuing to improve with family by his side. His loved ones are thanking fans for their support while asking for privacy as he recovers. And on to another sad story. Cindy Crawford and her family are mourning the heartbreaking loss of their son. Presley died this past Sunday at just 27 years old while at a rehab facility. His official cause of death has not been released, but we are hearing that it had to do with him overdosing, which is just so sad. Like his mother and younger sister, he worked as a model for major fashion brands and had spoken openly about his struggle with addiction and mental health. He even created Mental Health Mondays to help other people feel less alone. That was a series he did on social media. His family is asking for privacy during what they call as an incredibly difficult and painful time. It's just sad, and it just reminds you like how precious life is, and you never know what people are going through. So just be kind.

0: This is Bianca.
1: And have you made your first fall purchase yet? I need to know. What is it? Is it a candle? Is it a blanket? Is it a pumpkin? Is it some decorations? I've not got anything, but I do have a full cart on Amazon right now. So that will be delivered probably in the next like 2 days. And I'm excited. I got a little bit of everything.
0: Come follow, come follow. 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
2: 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We definitely want to keep it locked here. Why? Because I might blow out some tickets. A family four-pack for Disney on Ice. It kicks off mañana. They're kicking off tomorrow, and they're going to be here all weekend long, all the way till Sunday. And I might blow out some tickets. A family four-pack of tickets for Disney on Ice. They kick off tomorrow. You can still get your tickets at DisneyOnIce.com before they disappear. All right. You guys, please bump the brakes. I know it's been raining on and off throughout El Paso. We got a little bit of rain over here where we're at, but not too bad. But I did see other parts of the city, even some flooding areas like Acanico. So you guys, please pump the brakes. We'll keep an eye on traffic for you guys coming up in a few minutes. But right now, buckle up. It is the 5 o'clock Kombucha.

0: 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There is a few accidents being reported. You guys, please pump the brakes. I know it's raining. Slow down. Get home safely. You want to be in that mess when you get in an accident. There is a few, though. There is an accident on Tierra Este and Montana, eastbound. Also on Socorro Road, South Americas Avenue, McRae, and Edgemere. There's also an accident there. Traffic accident at North Desert Boulevard, but they didn't give me any intersection with that accident. That's all it says. 7800 North Desert Boulevard. That is the only accidents being reported at this time. You guys, drive safe. Gotta take a quick break. Keep it right where it is. The 5 o'clock Bambucha.
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0: 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Join us tomorrow morning for the Morning Mash. We kick off your Wednesday, and we'll have more tickets for Disney on Ice. 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It kicks off tomorrow. And like I told you guys, they're going to be here all the way through Sunday. 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It is the 5 o'clock Bombucha right here on New Mix 92.7.
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